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Coming out of the project White Horse from their CD Live Ritual July 25th, 2011. This is Psy Thoth, your host on the show Fire Bunker, where I'm extremely delighted to announce that the Psy Thoth Challenge has been more than met. 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of Milpitas, Brian of Santa Cruz, Carl of San Mateo, and Che Yen of San Jose, and David of Palo Alto, all putting us over the $500 mark quite handily and netting $1,000 for volunteer, not-for-profit, 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

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A huge thanks going out to all of you who made the Side Thought Challenge a reality today. 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And coming up now, a project who also performed live in the pit. 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

This time, he realized the knife had been stuck so far in his back, he was dead. 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
1: And Spectra haunts Lee Park Side Thursday, October 11th.
0: Andra Schiff conducts the San Francisco Symphony in works by Bach and Mendelssohn at Davie Symphony Hall Thursday to Saturday, October 11th to 13th.
1: Fusia will disappear into the Hemlock Tavern Friday, October 12th.
0: Afrolicious and Lagos Roots Ensemble celebrate Phila's birthday at the New Parish Friday, October 12th.
1: The OCs hypnotize the Great American Music Hall Friday, October 12th.
0: Joe Baton serenades Yoshi's Oakland Saturday, October 13th.
1: Betty Levesque captivates Yoshi's Oakland on Sunday, October 14th, and Yoshi's San Francisco on Monday, October 15th.
0: David Byrne talks to the Orpheum Theater Monday, October 15th.
1: Megabiasith and Kirby Dominant dress up the Elba Room Monday, October 15th.
0: Swamp Angel and Aloha Screwdriver trudge into the Knockout Tuesday, October 16th.
1: The Softback and Crocodiles glide into Slims Thursday, October 18th.
0: Iron Lung exhales at the Knockout Thursday, October 18th.
1: Peaches bursts into 103 Harriet Street Friday, October 19th.
0: Philippe Petit and Sambuca experiment at the Café du Nord Monday, October 22nd.
1: Calexico with the Dodos drift into the Fillmore on Tuesday, October the 23rd.
0: Bill Orkut and Marissa Anderson slip into the Hemlock Tavern Tuesday, October 23rd.
1: Leon Russell strikes Yoshi's Oakland Tuesday and Wednesday, October 23rd and 24th, and Yoshi's San Francisco Thursday, October 25th.
0: Mark Ribot and David Hidalgo pick at the Palace of Fine Arts Wednesday, October 24th.
1: Flying Lotus distorts the Fox Theater Thursday, October 25th.
0: Brother Ali and Blank Tape Beloved mourn the Fillmore Thursday, October 25th.
1: Sloth, Beg, Skeletor, and Midnight Chaser toast the Hemlock Tavern on Friday, October the 26th.
0: John Jang and Unbound China tickle Yoshi San Francisco Sunday, October 28th.
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2: 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Going on right now underneath ruins of Beverest. And preceding ruins of Beverest, we heard from Iron Monkey. And starting us out in disgust. This is Cython, host of the show Firebunker, here with some additions to the Concert Outlook. Natalie Petrenko leads the San Francisco Symphony and program of Pierre Bartok and Respighi at Davie Symphony Hall Thursday and Saturday, October 4th to 6th. Harvey Strickland Bluegrass takes over Golden Gate Park Friday to Sunday, October 4th to 6th. The Sadie sees into Cafe du Nord Friday, October 5th. Gel disciplines the Uptown Friday, October 5th. Eamon Tobin programs the Greek Theater Friday, October 5th. Zion Eye falls into the mezzanine Friday, October 5th. Mills College celebrates Pauline Oliveros' 80th and John Cage's 100th birthdays at Littlefield Concert Hall and Haas Pavilion, Friday and Saturday, October 5th and 6th. Brother Culture, Dump Smackers, and DJ Sepp unite Elbow Room, Sunday, October 7th. Celebrate the life of Matthew Africa at the Kaiser Center rooftop, Sunday, October 7th. Patti Smith gets familiar with the Fillmore, Monday, October 8th. Tad Falco and the Unapproachable Panther Burns Scalzi Parkside, Wednesday, October 10th. Dinosaur Jr. Thrive at the Fillmore, Wednesday, October 10th. Becca Normal tucks into the Cafe du Nord, Wednesday, October 10th. Here's the entertainment calendar for Thursday, October 4th, 2012 AD. In the North Bay, Front Preservation Hall, Jazz Band and Robert Earl Keen. 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The Hello Sequence and Slow Dance at the Independent. Mount Erie and Bouquet at Bottom of the Hill. Dickie and the Dove and Wolfgang at the Rickshaw Stop. Deli 2 Dublin at Slim's. Dead Western Exquisite Corp at Blue Oaks at the Hemlock Tavern. Street Justice, Lord Nasty, and the Secret of Perversion and Nephew Cop at the Knockout. 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That's free. In the East Bay, it's Patterson Hood and Amoeba Music. That's free. DJ Nebowitz and Disco Volante. 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Monkey at the Lake Cunningham Skate Park. Michael Schenker at Club Rodeo, and Strung Out, the Swellers, and Such Gold at the Catalyst. I'd like to thank all those people who made the Psy Thoughts Challenge a reality. It was realized. Thanks going out to Debbie and John of San Mateo, Holly of Wisconsin, Philip of Omaha, Nebraska, Rick of Telluride, Colorado, E of San Lorenzo, Harold of Oakland, Thomas of Milpitas, Brian of Santa Cruz, Carl of San Mateo, and Che Yen of San Jose, and David of Palo Alto. All tipping in. Remember, fundraiser's still going on. 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Donate to KFJC coming up at the top of the hour. It's Dave Emery's For the Record. And then Belladonna. Taking us out of Fire Bunker. The Project Bunker. But B-U-N-K. You are. From their CD. Not Nullify. 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

0: Excuse me, miss. Do you think it might be possible to turn that music down so maybe a couple of the boys could talk?
1: That music is for everyone, Mr. McMurphy.
0: Yeah, I know, but you think we might ease it down a little bit so maybe the boys didn't have to shout? Huh?
1: What you probably don't realize is that we have a lot of old men on this ward who couldn't hear the music if we turned it lower. That music is all they have.
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0: Well, good evening. It's 1 minute after 6 o'clock, and as the woman said, broadcasting from Foothill College, this is KFJC, Los Altos Hills, and this is a Thought Line, where each week we try to tell you fun things, interesting things, things you need to know. And tonight's no exception. You know, KFJC started our fundraiser on Saturday, and during our fundraiser season, what we like to do for Thought Line is to bring different members of KFJC in to talk about what it is they do and what they like about KFJC. So tonight we have in the studio, we have Circumference.
1: Good evening.
0: And we have Rock Otter.
2: Good evening.
0: And on the phone, we have Zulu. You there, Zulu?
3: Can you hear me now?
0: Yep, I can hear you now. Yeah. All right. So so this is going to be kind of a round robin, so so everybody pay attention, and we'll see what we can do here. Let's start with Circumference. How did you get involved with KFJC?
1: Actually, Joe at Dick was trying to get me involved back at the around 2000, but my prior job had very... odd hours at times. It's ostensibly a 9-to-5 job, but I quite often throughout the year would end up working nights, so kind of didn't feel like it was right fit. But back in 2010, I was available at all hours, and so I took the class. So that's how I got involved. But, you know, I've been listening since, well, around the time that you started the Norman Bates Memorial Soundtrack Show. maybe even a little bit before. I'm not entirely sure when that happened.
0: Yeah. Yeah. And Rock Otter, you told me a great story about going to a penny pitch and using that to get involved with KFJC.
4: Yeah, it's all your fault. yeah, I was there. I moved here from LA in the early 90s. I went to work for a little place called Apple Computer. Met my wife. We got married. She was a big KFJC fan. Norman Bates back then. I think she must have been on the Norman Bates Show. She was on air with you for about an hour back in 98 or so.
0: Oh my gosh.
4: And longtime listener. She passed away a few years ago. Oh. And I've been listening to more and more and more and more and more KFJC, and I've been hearing more requests for help, and I want to help. So here I am. And you guys kind of got me sucked into the whole DJ idea. I think I just might try it out. In fact, I will just try it out.
0: Oh, okay. Well, that's great.
1: Well, you were part of the most recent class, if I recall correctly.
4: Yeah.
1: Yeah, so hopefully, yes. Hopefully we can get you on the air.
4: Yeah, you will. Yeah.
0: Hey, so Zulu on the phone, how did you get involved with KFJC?
3: Similar to others, I was at the school at Stanford, and I didn't really think that anything existed south of, you know, San Antonio exit. But then I found KFJC on the air, right as I also started looking at this computer company, Apple Computer, back in 1986. So this is really my 40th year of listening to KFJC. And I listened to it because I just discovered some great new musical genres that I had never been exposed to before and got really excited about it. Specifically, there was a show called Gateways to Infinity that was played, and I would tape record them on my cassette deck and take the cassette Walkman and go ride my mountain bike in Rancho San Antonio and listen to really great, you know, ethereal electronic music, which was just getting introduced to me. And that's what got me hooked. And 40 years later, I'm just about a DJ now.
0: Wow. Wow. So we've got another person on the line. What's your name and where are you calling from?
5: This is Rocket J. Squirrel.
0: Hey, Rocket J. Squirrel.
5: Yeah, and I'm calling from Oakland.
0: So how did you get involved with KFJC?
5: That's what I want to talk about. so when I started, Phil Dirt was running the training program, and I was training when I got finally to the training part. I trained with Nora Maki, and I had... it was really fun. I loved her show, and she started off with, or I don't think she started off with it, maybe she did, with her, she wrote and produced and played Hades Ham Journal. And the HAM stands for Home for Aging Mutants. And all the characters were based on KFJC DJs. And I was, like, really thrilled when she finally put me in, but it was kind of a weird hippie person, Huckleberry something. But that carried on, and when I did my show and she left, I played Hades Ham Journal on my show, which was Friday mornings from 6 till 10 for a long time. And it was really fun. And I had, let's see, a couple of stories that have nothing to do with how I got started.
0: Okay, go ahead.
5: So I took the station for our very first, what would you call it, out there in the world.
2: Remote broadcast?
5: Live broadcast. Yeah, the live broadcast from South by Southwest. And I used to cage dance for the Butthole Surfers. I mean, I did it once.
2: Oh, yeah.
5: But I ran into Gibby Haynes, and we were talking, and he said, what are you doing now? And I said, I'm DJing at KFJC. And he goes, first of all, he introduced me to his girlfriend. I said, hi. And I said, I'm DJing for KFJC. And she goes, 12345 El Monte Road. And I was like, wow. Okay, so Gibby Haynes' girlfriend used to listen to KFJC when she lived in California. And that was really fun. So what else can I talk about?
0: Well, let's. I'll ask you, since you've been speaking, Rocket, if you'll tell us, what's your best experience at KFJC?
5: I can tell you the worst. I mean,
2: there we go.
5: That's the one that. Okay, so I was madly in love with Robin Hitchcock. I wanted to have his kittens, and Nancy Sin and I were going to both interview Robin Hitchcock, and I had never done an interview before. So Nancy Sin flakes on me 30 minutes before I have to go pick up Robin Hitchcock. And I'm like, oh, not only am I doing my first interview, but I have to do it alone. And I was really, really nervous. But when Robin got in the car and I drove him to the station, we were having the best conversation. It was really, really fun. And we got on the air, and I asked him a couple of questions, and I asked him, so where do you get your... I asked if he'd done LSD, which he can't say he does because he'd be... At that time, he'd be put out of the country, right? So he was still... He wasn't living here yet. He was just traveling here from England. So he said, no, I've never done that. And I was, like, really confused. It was like, well, you have to have tripped to write this stuff. But anyway, so he was like, absolutely not. And then I said, so where do your ideas come from? And he just looked at me. Anyway, it was awful. It was like he intimidated me, and he was rude. And I got so many calls afterwards going, what the freak was up with him? He was acting like an asshole. And I was like, oh, thank God, because I felt like I was the asshole. And they were like, no, he was really rude to you. I was like, oh, okay. But the thing is, I got back in the car with him, and we were having the best conversation again. It was really strange. So that was the worst experience.
0: Never meet your heroes. I guess that's what a lot of people say.
5: Now. We're still friends. But it's just like that was a terrible experience on the air. Yeah. And I've heard him do other interviews, like, you know, at, down in L.A., and they're wonderful. And it was like, why did I get stuck with a bad one? Anyway, and one of the best ones was with, I'm going to flick on their name, but Detachable Penis. Anyway, what is the band?
2: King Missile?
0: That's it.
5: Begins with an M.
2: No, anyway. King Missile.
4: Yes, that's the name, the band.
5: So I took them to do an interview, and we had the best time. We were walking around San Jose, and I had my DAT tape at the time. I mean, DAT player, and I was recording all of this. And then suddenly he goes, "Let's go into this place." And I was like, "Okay." I followed him in, and it was a sex shop. it was really funny. I was like looking at this big plug thing going, what the hell is that? Anyway, it was all on the, I mean, it was all recorded. It was really funny. Anyway, that
0: well,
5: was fun.
0: There we go. Well, so Zulu, what's your best experience at KFJC?
3: Well, one of the promotions you provide, or one of the gifts you provide, is an hour on the air with your favorite DJs as part of your fundraisers, which is also available now because the fundraising period is open. And, you know, to us listeners, you know, we think that the people on the other side, they're ethereal, they're sort of for celebrity status or something, you know, in our minds. But you're all just real people, and I'm a real person, and I'll be on the air sometime soon here, too, once I finish the class. But one of the things we got to do is have spent an hour with our DJs, and I took two of my kids, out of my three kids, through that experience and went on the air and played some of our favorite movie shows, songs from some of our TV shows and movies we love the most. And we got to meet Robert in the studio and see the studio for the first time, and it was just a wonderful eye-opening experience to know that on the other end of this wonderful radio I'm listening to music from or on the app, that there are real people. And there's this beautiful studio with lots and lots of albums and CDs and just a whole wealth of musical history and whimsy and posters and such. So that was one of my favorite moments at KFJC.
0: Well, you know, you bring up a good point because a lot of the people who are currently on the air of KFJC started off as listeners, and many of them did one or a couple of hours on the air with their favorite DJ and wanted more, and so they ended up getting part of the program and being on the air. So speaking of that, we've got one more person on the line. What's your name? Where are you calling from? Hello?
6: Me?
0: That would be you.
6: I'm going to go because guess what? Noramaki is going to call.
0: Okay.
6: Hello? I get up here.
0: All right. Well, listen, thanks. So who's on the air here? Hello?
7: I am calling.
0: Yeah. And who's this?
7: Hello? Yeah, this is Noramaki, actually.
0: Oh, Noramaki! Okay. Okay.
7: This is Noramaki. I think I'm hopelessly...
0: Well, but, you know, you're being exactly like you were when you were on the air. So we wouldn't have expected anything different. It's a real honor to have you on the air tonight, because you did the Hades Ham Journal long ago, and you also didn't you win us KFJC like an award for best writing or something?
7: There was an essay contest. The BMI Big Apple. Could you just give me a second or two? I'm being. There's technology trying to kill me over here. I'm trying to get to where I can talk and listen and not have the same thing repeat like 5 seconds later. I mean, the delay was really driving me nuts, so I need to find your thingy so I can just plug my good microphone right into my phone. I got like 15 minutes notice doing this. So, and also I'm, you know, it's like some people may remember me, you know, belly dancing and torch dancing and jumping all over the room. And I can't do that anymore.
0: Well, you could, but we'd stop you.
7: Living with all kinds of, oh, crap. Excuse me. Can you guys just talk amongst yourselves for a second?
0: Like, stay quiet and listen to what others have to say. So so let's wrench back to Circumference. And, you know, KFJC is a radio station that trains people to be on the air. Tell us, you know, give us a thumbnail about the training program.
1: Well, I think it's a rather simple thing.
7: At all.
1: You just You sign up, you come in, you sit for 10 weeks, you learn everything you need to know about being on the radio and especially about being here at KFJC, and then we let you loose.
0: what does that mean, learn everything?
1: Like this week we're going to be talking about the music library, mm-hmm. how we file things, how we take care of records and that sort of thing. And we're going to talk about how to talk on a microphone next week. And then after that, we're going to talk about how to write scripts for radio. And then we're going to talk about the break clock, which is, the bits of time on the clock where we come and talk to you and do other sorts of businessy things. And then we're going to talk about ticket giveaways and logs and segues. And then near the end, we're going to talk about what you can't do on the radio.
0: Okay, and we don't need to go deep into that.
1: But also interspersed, we actually do some history of radio, and actually very specifically history about radio in the Bay Area,
0: uh-huh.
1: which, broadcasting as we know it actually originated in downtown San Jose. So
0: that's right. That's right.
1: So
0: these
1: are all the stuff. The stuff that you can throw a dial tone at.
0: Well, I think Nora Maki just freaked out and off she went. So
1: That's all right.
0: Yeah. Let's pick up somebody else.
1: But to actually mention something, because people talked about doing an hour on the air before they became a DJ. I'm like, that is a very good gateway drug. Mm-hmm. And we just finished listening to somebody who sadly departed. Somebody else who sadly departed was Rust Bucket, and he got his start on the air with me, an hour on the air with me. So,
0: wow.
1: But sadly, he didn't stick around very long, and then unfortunately passed on. But so, it's a great way to start, and it's a great way for us to actually hear you. And in the case of Russ Bucket's Slarty Bartfast, throughout the entire time he was on the air, was going, "Get this kid on the air! Get this kid into training class!" So you might even get that kind of encouragement if you do the hour on the air.
0: There we go. So we've got one more person who's joined us on the air. What's your name? Where are you calling from?
6: I'm Rocket J School again, and while Nora Maki is getting her microphone together, I wanted to mention that she won the writing contest for the Museum of Radio and Television in New York, and we got to interview the bass player from Sonic Youth. We were supposed to actually interview Thurston, and he had something he had to go do, but it was really fun.
0: It was.
6: And Nora Maki did a lot of the interviews, so I'm going to go now, but I wanted to...
0: Rocket, it's such a pleasure to talk to you. It's been so long since you've been here. You obviously haven't changed a bit. And we love you exactly for what you are, which is a great radio personality with a lot of good taste in music.
6: I want to come back.
0: Well, nobody's stopping you.
6: I'm trying to figure out how to do that from Oakland, but I think I can. So...
0: Okay. Well, listen, thanks for the call again. Thank you. Well, this is 89.7 KFJC and Thoughtline, and the Three Ring Circus tonight is talking about KFJC, because KFJC has started our fundraiser on Saturday, and we're hoping you will donate at kfjc.org. But we're not here to talk about reasons why or other stuff like that. What we're here is to talk about us and to talk about the people who are here that are just coming, that have been around for a while. I've got Zulu from Campbell, who's on the phone with us in the studio. We have Rock Otter, and we have Circumference and Small Ants crawling along.
1: I can see that.
0: The tray here. The bad thing about ants is you see them, and then suddenly you start feeling like they're on your skin. So
1: give generously so we can get rid of the ants.
0: Yeah. So Zulu, you just have gone through the training program, but have you started doing your graveyard yet?
3: No, I'm in. I'm just recently retired, and I got all this time in my hand. And one of the dreams was always to be a disc jockey on KHNC. So I started a class and finished the class, and then then Burning Man and other things that happened in my life for a few weeks there, which are other bucket list items that I wanted to do. So now it's time to do the on-air training. It looks like I'll be doing that with Circumference coming up in the next few weeks.
0: Oh, that's great.
3: He was my teacher, and so we have a good rapport, a student-teacher rapport, and then I'll learn the ropes, and then I get to do my graveyard sessions, and then we'll see what I can do for as far as an airtime show is available. But, yeah, looking forward to getting deeper into it again.
0: So for the home audience and people who are following along, KFJC has like a classroom program where we have people who give you all the ins and outs, as Circumference said, about rules and regulations of radio and KFJC. And after you successfully complete that quarter, then you get to do parallel training with the DJ who's currently on the air. And so that's a great way of having you come in, get familiar with equipment, get familiar with talking on the air, the sound of your own voice. And then once you get to a point where you're done with that, that you've got your chops up, then you start doing graveyards, because we feel like the best way to work out your kinks is to do a graveyard where you don't have to worry about a lot of prying ears that will call you up and tell you you're doing it wrong. So so Rock Otter, you know, where are you at on this whole curve? Are you doing your graveyards yet?
4: No, not yet. So I have just completed the introductory class. I just signed up for the intermediate class. I believe the intermediate class involves co-piloting with a DJ who's doing music that I like. You tell me. I don't.
2: You will get paired with someone that's based on your availability and the trainer's availability.
0: Well, that's great. Yeah. Well, and this is so great. So people who are listening, who are interested in joining the station, you know, we've got Rock Otter, who's so excited about being a KFJC and just starting off. You have Circumference, who has been around for a while, and I call him an old ear rather than an old hand. and you've got Zulu, who is also, you know, just in the midst of taking his journey on the air.
2: And actually, if anybody out there wants to get in on this quarter's class, it may have started last Wednesday, but registration is open until the end of Thursday, so could still join if you want to just come up and see what the class is about. You can join us this week as well and see what we're doing, and it's also available on Zoom, so you don't even have to come all the way up here to Foothill College to see what's going on.
0: You get the skinny on that by going to kfjc.org, and you'll give you information about registration.
2: Right. Instead of clicking the donate link, there's a link at the top and bottom for joining KFJC.
0: Mm-hmm. So let's talk about the 80s. Because, Circumference is his wonderful show that's on from 7 to 10 on Sunday evenings. One of the things he features is what's called the 80s tsunami, where he digs into to all that blown-out hair and padded shoulders music from the 80s. So
2: it's not 100% that.
4: There's also some like 50s retro, like
2: punk and some.
0: So talk about how you came up with that segment of your show.
2: Well, I mean, as I said, I've been listening for at least as long as you've been doing the Norman Bates Memorial Soundtrack Show, which is now over 40 years old. So that is the time when I listened, was in the 80s when I first listened. So

0: really loved it. And I thought, you know, we've got this great resource, all this stuff from when we were the wave, as in the new wave of the West, as well as the surf waves and all that. But yeah, so I thought I'd be great just to do that. And when I first started that, our late station advisor, Doc Pelzel, he had been going through all the file cabinets out in the lobby, and he was handing me all these, you know, all the sheets that we would send out to record companies saying, here, here's what we played for you this month or this quarter or whatever. So I also then started getting a nice resource of what we were playing the most during those years. So between that and other stuff that I'm find online that we never played, I think, you know, I'm coming up with a interesting dive into the 80s.
1: You are playing things I have not heard since the 80s that I probably still have cassette tapes of.
0: That's what I'm trying.
2: So I'm trying again. I've gone to the phone here. Who's on the phone, and what's your name, and where are you calling from?
3: Hey, this is Nora Maki. And
2: again, and boy, you sound a whole lot better.
3: Oh, thank you, thank you. Yeah, I had to try like two or three different things. It's just like, no.
2: Well, you know, first off, don't apologize, because, you know, we do the KFJC staff meeting, which is on Wednesday nights, is also available for on Zoom, as Circumference said. And we have a couple of DJs that are definitely technology challenged. Absolutely no problem whatsoever. So it's great to hear from you that you're not in living in the area anymore, are you?
3: I'm not in what?
2: You're not living in the area anymore, are you?
3: I'm living in Sunnyvale.
2: Oh my gosh! Well, that's out of the area for a lot of people.
3: I went to Portland for like 4 years.
2: Well, so you could come back if you wanted.
3: Yeah. Well, theoretically. I can't actually, it's like some people may remember me as, you know, the resident belly dancer and so forth, but now I can't even really walk. I mean, the last time I came and did a fundraiser, it was just horrible getting up that hill, because my legs just don't work. I feel like, I think it was Aliens 4, when she found the room with the tanks full of, you know, full of her doubles that were like, you know, partially built and then botched up, and they're just kind of laying there twitching, going, you know, misshapen and twitching, going, kill me, that's me.
2: Well, you know, the thing is that you're a terrific writer, and we had Rocket J Squirrel call back to tell us that you, for KFJC, you won this writing contest from the Radio and Television Museum in New York City. And that was like for everybody all over the country. And you've always been a remarkable writer. Hades Ham Journal was certainly a wonderful ongoing soap opera. And you were clever enough to keep most of the actual DJs concealed within the characters that you created for Hades Ham Journal. So what are you musically doing these days? Are you doing any radio? Are you playing music? Or are you?
3: I am pretty much retired. There were things that I meant to set up, like, oh, I was going to turn all the Hades's into a podcast and all that kind of thing, but for several years, it's like I've barely been, had like any waking hours during the day, and so, that's been a problem. I think I could do it if I had like a little help in the beginning. I mean, I couldn't go on site unless I had something motorized to get up that freaking hill.
2: Well, you know that there's where there's a will, there's a way. And if you remember back when you were here, there were a lot of people who seemed with extraterrestrial ingredients that they were imbibing that they needed a little help getting up the hill themselves. So it's nothing new. Well, let me ask you,

0: what's your best experience at KFJC?
1: Oh boy, as far as just remarkable goes, it would have to be BMI Big Apple Radio contest, winning the prize, and then Amaker and I, they flew us out to do a show in New York, and then they had all kinds of other stuff. It's like, that was such a blast. And, I just wished everybody in New York could hear. Well, that was actually before we were on the internet. I think.
0: That's right. Really, you were before the internet. Yeah.
1: So it had to be right on the cusp. But it's like, boy, I wish just everybody, you know, we got a pretty good reception. It's like, boy, I wish everybody in New York could just hear KFJC all the time, because mm-hmm. I think they'd be into it, because they're sort of, multifarious enough to go for all the different things, but yeah, getting to do that was just a huge blast, even though at the time it was a giant hassle, because we brought all these records to play on our show, and the airline promptly lost them. I was supposed to hook up with Amaker on a connecting flight, because she had all the information about where I was, where the hotel was and all that kind of thing. And Chicago was just covered in ice, and somehow the connection didn't happen. So I landed in New York. it's like, I've seen the movie The Out-of-Towners. I suppose I could sleep under a tree in and it all worked out great, but it was this is funny. I've got a lot. I remember just a lot of episodes in my life where something really horrible happened just before, but then it turned out just fantastic in the end. The exploding paella I made for Dan Gunning, who was in charge of the news here. It's like he and Vicki Engel were coming over, and I had this little tiny apartment in East Palo Alto for a while, and it's like, okay, I'm going to make paella, and it said, use a pan on the stove that can go into the oven, and so it's like, well, pirates can go into the oven, but it turns out it can't really, or they're not making Pyrex like they used to or something, because it's meant to sit on Bunsen burners, but somehow it was heating unevenly, and it cracked, and the rice went flying everywhere. And so I ran around, we made a pasta dish with many of the ingredients that hadn't gone in yet, and it came out pretty good, and Dan goes, impressed with you now that if everything is gone perfect from the get-go. So yeah, that's sort of another station story that hardly anybody knows.
0: What would be great was, because you did write a fantastic piece that I'm sure there's a lot of people at the station and probably listeners who haven't seen it. So maybe you should send it up to KFJC, and we could put it on the website or something. And
1: I can find it. I'll have to take a running start for that.
0: And let me just ask you what has KFJC done for you? What has your participation in KFJC changed you or changed your life?
1: When the first day when we first all the new training class came in and we all sat down Ransom Youth came in. He was general manager at the time, but yeah, he came in and said, okay, if you stay, this place is going to change you. You are going to pretty much live, eat, sleep, and breathe KFJC. And he was absolutely right. I had various jobs that took me out of town, kind of before the web, and it's like, oh my god, I've gotta hear the station somehow. It's like I've gotta go visit home and hear the station. Just living in places that, all they had was top 40 and evangelical and kind of in Nashville, and it's just like, oh, the just like the strawberry chocolate and vanilla of it all, of, you know, sort of the mainstream music. And it's like, I feel like, I mean, I probably sound like a total snob saying it, and I guess I am a total snob, but man,
0: well, you know, KFJC,
1: you know, all those other flavors, mm-hmm. chocolate, vanilla, and strawberry don't do it for it anymore. I came to believe in radio as just a force that holds the community together, because every time KFJC would have some kind of event or attend some kind of event, there would be all kinds of connections made that I didn't expect. It's like, for instance, every year they'd go to the Gavin Broadcasting Convention in San Francisco, and just you know, radio folks and music folks from all over the country would attend. And the weirdest thing was, it's like, I got into an elevator and I said, 14th floor please, for the KFJC hospitality suite, and someone else in the elevator turns around and goes, oh my god, it's Norm.
0: Yeah, back.
1: It was so funny, because yeah, it's like I recognize people that whose voices I'd only heard too, and it's like, oh boy, that's what they look like.
0: back in the old days when they used to have different radio consultants, the Gavin Report, which was based up in San Francisco, did a publication that was for all sorts of radio, but they included college radio. And so when they would have their annual convention in San Francisco, we actually would go up there and we'd have a hospitality suite. That was the whole big thing, is that on Saturday night they had hospitality suites where all the labels would have open bars, and KFJC had a room. but that was long ago. Well, listen, Norimaki, stick around. Listen to what else the other people are saying. I'm so happy that you called up tonight. This is 89.7 KFJC and Thoughtline. Tonight we're talking about KFJC. KFJC is such a unique, special radio station, and you know that as our listeners. So tonight we're talking to some of the people, and it's great to have Zulu and Rock Otter, who are basically brand new, although they've been listening to KFJC forever, and the great Circumference, all sitting in the studio with us, and I just like to ask, you know, you're doing the 80s show, but how has your music grown and changed as you've been at KFJC?
1: Oh, when I first started,
0: I actually hold on, Norimaki. Let the Circumference take a shot at that.
2: I mean, so I don't think I would have listened to anything that Cytoth would have played before here, and just being on, you know, I was on before him for like a year or so on Thursdays, and I just sort of grew to appreciate that growly, more kind of hard rocky sort of sludge that that he would produce, you know, that's definitely one way that my tastes have changed. I mean, as I say, this place is just full of so much different sound. I mean, if as a listener, if you don't like something, check back in a couple minutes. It might change, or definitely at least by the next DJ, it'll probably change into something else. So,
0: I'm glad you brought up Cytoth, because if you were listening before the show came on, we were doing an archive show of Cytoth doing a fundraiser thing. Cytoth sadly passed away several years back, but he was just a marvelous person, and he introduced a lot of people to that grungy metal that he loved to play, because, you know, a lot of KFJC DJs are like that. They're sort of like the curator They're the person who has set up all the paintings in the room that you're going to look at. And they've picked them especially to introduce you to something different and challenging. And Cy Toth was really great at that. I heard plenty of people say that.
2: He was an amazing ambassador for the station, too. During fundraiser, he would always be on the phones if he wasn't on the air. So if you called in, there was a high probability you're a KFJC. He would be at the Psychotronic Film Festivals, selling you and tearing your tickets and all that. So any new person that came to the station, they would walk through the door. Good chance he would be sitting on the couch there, and he would get to know you. He would remember your name. He was just an amazing ambassador, and sadly, that air check was from 2012, and that was his last fundraiser season. Oh. He would the following March have left us for left this plane rather suddenly, as it were.
0: Yeah, but there's so many people who have done remarkable shows on KFJC who have introduced people. KFJC does play difficult music, and sometimes we're out on the fringes with different things. And what's nice is that we have this whole army of DJs that go through this stuff and draw you in. Make you, because, people will say, well, I don't like, fill in the blank, but listening to this KFJC DJ.
2: I mean, this is something that we say all the time in the training class is like, I bet you've heard somebody say, oh, I like music. I like all kinds of music. I love, music is my life, except I don't like, country, rap, blues, whatever, And we always say, there's good and bad of all genres.
3: Oh, yes.
2: You just got to find the good ones. Like, I think it was Nora Maki, you were saying earlier that, you moved in Tennessee country is like Nashville country is kind of like the bubblegum pop industry of country. But if you go to like, Dallas or Austin, in the more kind of alternative country, we used to do that.
1: Oh, yeah.
2: Joe Ed used to do that a lot.
3: I wonder if Cy Toth and Captain Jack ever did a show together.
0: I think they did all their shows together.
3: It must have happened. I mean,
2: but anyways, I have another thing, so I'm going to motor along, and maybe if we're lucky, I think isn't one of my predecessors coming in to do a show at 7 o'clock?
0: I don't know.
2: Isn't Phil Dirt and somebody else doing? Aren't they?
0: It's the second part.
2: I think that's tonight. So maybe we'll go from the current training department to the past training department. So.
0: Well, that's great. Well, listen. Well, thank you for being here, Circumference.
1: Thank you.
0: I really appreciate that. And we'll continue with what we have. We have Nora Maki and Zulu on the phone, and Rock Otter, who's in the studio with us tonight. Were you going to say something else, Rock?
3: No. Just saying goodbye to Circumference.
0: Okay, so I guess I'll go back to you, Nora. That how did your music change by being at KFJC?
1: Oh, boy. This actually goes back to, the story sort of goes back to before I went to KFJC. I had, in school, some of my TAs were from Oberlin College, and they brought all their punk with them in the late 70s, and it's like the, sort of flyover country area I was in. It had never heard it, and so I knew about people like Alberto y Los Trios Paranoias and stuff to begin with. But I started listening because I always hated to get up in the morning. I still am not crazy about it. But then it's like, my God, there's a station that plays like heavy metal and punk at 7 a.m, which, who in their right mind would listen to it? And so I set my alarm to that. And my body was just so, so insistent that it wanted to sleep some more, that gradually I learned to like that. And it's like, oh, this is relaxing me. I'm just going to go back to sleep. It's like, well, gee, since I'm starting to like just about everything, I didn't like everything KFJP played all the time. I mean, nobody does. You know, that's kind of the key to it, is just like,
0: sure,
1: you know, there's going to be stuff you like, there's going to be stuff that is not your cup of tea. And so yeah, it's like, I started out using it for an obnoxious alarm to get me out of bed to shut it off, and I ended up going to work for the station for, you know, just years and years. And, it was just a strange transformation. But there were things like, I hadn't heard very much blues. I certainly hadn't heard very much like acoustic country and the sort of dark country, you know, Bug Naked and the Bare Bottom Boys or Beasts of Bourbon or that kind of thing. I was not aware of at all. Mm. And then, you know, sort of techno industrial, I gradually learned to like, and I ended up sort of playing a lot of that and a lot of, you know, world music. I try and find the most exotic stuff. And I should have mentioned already, by the way, that the DJ who trained me was Robert Emmett.
0: Oh.
1: And he would bring, yeah, it's like, and your, you know, it's like that collection of soundtracks was always just incredible. It always really impressed me. I always wanted to be sort of, you know, seamless like him, but that ended up having me just really nervous about, you know, popping my P's and missing my Q's. And if you don't mind your P's and Q's, you might as well go home.
0: But hey, listen.
1: Then I heard there was a guy named Antone who had the show after Robert Emmett, and his trainee couldn't think of an air name, and so he names like, I name these like Pixie Doodle Petunia Head.
0: late great Pixie Doodle. Yeah.
1: You know, she was another sort of, you know, semi kind of, you know, NPR refugee. Like he had a shit. She'd gone, you know, gone to a lot of school and things like that, and she was pretty erudite. She did some great news stories and stuff. She was very interested in politics, but I felt like, after listening, when she started to solo, it was just a revelation for me, because something would go wrong just about all the time, but she was having such fun that she was fun to listen to, you know, whether it was perfect or not. And, you know, as an adult child of perfectionists, I had to get some other voices in there eventually.
0: If
1: I'm good, thank Robert Emmett. If I'm, you know, and if I follow my face and it's fun, thank Pixie Doodle.
0: Well, I want to welcome Frank Luft into the studio here. You're going to be doing the show as Phil Dirt. I'm sorry.
2: Yes.
0: Tonight is Back to Surf School Part 2. And John Blair is here as well from and the Knight Riders.
4: Yes, he's holding the lobby down at this moment.
0: You know, you were at the station and then went away and then you came back, like in the 80s, and you did this remarkable documentary radio program about music called Waves. And could you tell us a little bit about Waves?
4: Yeah, it was supposed to be 13 weeks, a half hour a week, just sort of a kind of an overview of the turning points in rock and roll, as opposed to the hits or anything like that, but it's kind of how the music developed. And that was the plan, and that was inspired because I was listening, and one of the DJs on the air referred to a song as a Rolling Stones cover, and of course it was really not a Rolling Stones cover, it was somebody else altogether. And so I thought it would be fun to kind of, you know, elevate the history. 132 episodes later.
0: It was a remarkable achievement. And then the other thing, too,
4: it was fun.
0: But with you being so interested in garage rock, that you entered into the surf realm, and the rest is history. I mean, you're one of the big guys in surf music around the world.
4: Well, but having said that, did somebody mention the Beasts of Bourbon just earlier?
1: Oh, that would be, yeah.
4: Yeah. Okay. So, you know, familiar thing. And that leads us to what we're doing tonight when part two of the surf revival is the completely unconventional, almost nobody has heard or remembers vocal side that has nothing whatsoever to do with the Beach Boys or Jan and Dean.
0: So vocal surf without the Beach Boys.
4: Yeah, most of the track. I played a lot of this stuff during my show in the 80s and early 90s, and then stopped and just focused on the instrumental. But the but at the time, an awful lot of indie releases, self releases mostly, would have one track with a song about something surfing through the swamp. You know, Ballad of the Headless Surfer, whatever it happened to be, and from a band that never did another record, just disappeared completely. And I thought it would be really fun to pull that stuff out and just go for it, because nobody, well, very few people will have any idea of how that stuff even existed. You know, these are one release bands. So John and I are going to explore and just kind of have fun with it.
0: What's your best memories of KFJC?
4: Wow, that's a really big question. I think my absolute best memory was during Maximum Louie Louie, when Richard Berry's attorney called, and we went and got Richard and brought him into the studio, and he told Richard, "We're going to get your rights back because of the publicity of the program." That he woke up Saturday morning, front page of the Wall Street Journal. and it was like, holy cow. And it just inspired him. And that ended up resulting in Barry having a six-figure income for the rest of his life. And
0: wow.
4: All
0: so
4: that, having been in basically in poverty.
0: Again, for the people playing the game along at home, that Maximum Louie Louie was an audacious special that we did back in the 80s.
4: Yep, 83.
0: Starting on Friday night, we played different versions and nothing but different versions of Louie Louie until Monday afternoon, straight through.
4: 893 or some number like that. You know, Stretch was the other main guy in that. That had a life of its own once it started. There were no repeats. You know, every song got played exactly once. All kinds of listeners sent in bedroom recordings. Some bands went into the studio. The Chambers Brothers recorded a version for us only. That kind of stuff
0: and
4: just happened.
0: Neil Young called in on the phone.
4: Yes, he did.
0: And during it, and sang Louie Louie over the phone.
4: Well, He didn't sing, but he did play the chord progression on the touch tone phone, and I'm sure he did that for contract reasons, but both Doc and I independently and separately verified that was in fact Neil.
0: Ah, so. Well, that's good to know. Well, we're coming close to the top of the hour.
4: Yeah,
0: I wanted to give Rock Otter an opportunity to tell what you love about KFJC and why you were so enthusiastic about it.
3: Well, again, I've been listening since the mid-90s, and I mean, Norman Bates is what got me sucked in. How, you know, you start to listen to Norman Bates, and it's, I mean, you got to be hooked on that show. Then it was also Captain Jack back then, Captain Jack and Scully.
4: Arr,
3: I remember, really early, go to meetings at Apple. And, you know, I live in Sunnyvale, driving down to the old R&D complex, and, you know, it's like 7:30 in the morning, and Captain Jack and Scully was always on Wednesday mornings. I had told my wife's sister recently that I was taking DJ training, and she said, "Did you know that Linda dated a KFJC DJ before she married you?" And I said, "No, that's complete news to me, but I know of two or three boyfriends. I wonder which one it could have been." So it's like, am I following in someone's footsteps now?
0: Oh, well, you know. Well, yeah, it just shows, you know, birds of a feather flock together, correct?
3: Right. Yep.
0: Yeah. Yeah. And well, how about you, Zulu? What do you absolutely love about KFJC, and why are you so enthusiastic about it?
1: just listening tonight is a great example. Listen to this great, it's what I call music and passionate people together. Knowledgeable people about music and their passion in it and the willingness to share it. If they do that as a DJ or if they're coming in on doing special shows or even the clever spots people are making these days of fundraisers. It's just really creative people getting together and enjoying sharing what they know. And, you know, the music I've heard there when I once called in and I actually won an album or a CD for Ego Plum and played that music. This is music that you wouldn't really get anywhere else in the world except through KHAC. So I really appreciate how it let me expand my musical horizon.
0: Oh, cool. And Noramaki, I'll let you have the last word here. What keeps you enthusiastic about KHAC?
5: Hello, is that...
0: Are you there?
5: Is that for me or is that...
0: That's for you. Else? That's for Noramaki.
5: I have lost track. Okay. so what... What makes me excited about KFJC?
0: How does KFJC keep you awake?
5: I'm sorry. And I keep apologizing, too. I've been watching too much anime.
0: Well, let me ask you.
5: Forgive me that.
0: Just really shortly, why is KFJC the best radio station ever?
5: It's still just the variety and just all the music that there's still music that even on the internet nobody would get to hear if KFJC wasn't playing it, and they also have a reputation for not really putting up with a lot of peer pressure from the outside world. I mean, we've got our own internal peer pressure, of course, but that's, it's different. And I'm getting a bunch of strange noises over the phone.
0: Well, that's all right. KFJC always gives people a buzz. I mean, that's why you listen. So, listen, yeah. I want to thank Noramaki. I want to thank Zulu from Campbell. I want to thank Rock Otter, who's sitting right here, and of course, both Phil Dirt and Circumference, who were talking about things. You know, KFJC is a great station because it's a great community. Have you heard all the excitement for all these people, whether they're young, old, new, or experienced? KFJC draws people like a magnet because of the music and because of the people. So coming up next is part two of the Back to Surf School special. Frank Luff, Phil Dirt, I know, and when you're live radio, John Blair will share obscure and seldom heard tracks featuring vocals. And as we tell you each week on Thoughtline, if there's something you believe in, get involved in it, and don't let anyone make up your mind for you. Till next week, Robert Emmett saying, holy cow, and be seeing you.
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0: Broadcasting from Foothill College, this is KFJC, Los Altos Hills. Welcome, welcome to Phil Dirt and John Blair.
1: Thanks for having us, Cousin Mary.
2: So, time to wake up!
1: Yeah, so this is going to be an adventure in a land most of you have never been.
2: Yeah, time to grip your pillow tight.
1: Absolutely.
2: Because we're going to go to Never Never Land tonight.
1: Yes. Well, this is certainly a Never Never Land place to start. That was a band called the Golden Half. They were from Tokyo. They were essentially a four-member studio concoction girl group that ended up in movies and all over the place. They were very, very popular in Japan for a while.
2: Early J-pop,
1: yes.
2: Very early J-pop.
1: And they were called the Golden Half because each member, part of the requirement of the membership is they had to be half Japanese and half something else.
2: Ah.
1: So hence Golden Half. So that was called Beyond the Sun. It was issued as a single and as an album track and et cetera, from 1972.
2: So if you all were with us last week, we did 3 hours of instrumental surf. As part of the second wave, the records that all contributed to that explosion in the 70s and 80s and early 90s before Pulp Fiction launched it into another dimension. Tonight, this is going to be 3 hours of second wave vocals.
1: Yeah, and I think I kind of already semi-said, but the notion here tonight is to explore all the things that just appeared and disappeared. If you were a listener to my program in the early 80s, I played most of this stuff from time to time, but there were a lot of indie labels where a band self-released a single album or a 45 or something, and there was a track on it about surfing. And almost none of them were related in any way to the Beach Boys or Jan and Dean, which is part of why I really liked it, because that's a whole vocal side of things that I never really cared for much.
2: We aren't going to hear a lot of that tonight.
1: No, you're not. There's a couple of things that are more closely influenced by it, but not by much. So I think we should just move right along. The other thing you'll discover here is that we... I've done a lot of research to try and figure out who was in these bands. There's often no credits on jackets and stuff like that.
2: Even if there were credits, you wouldn't recognize any of the
1: names. It
2: wouldn't
1: matter anyway, yeah. It just wouldn't matter. So there will be a whole lot of, I don't know anything else about it, but here it is, kind of discussion. So let's kind of move right along. However, just before that, Mary, would you like to briefly say something about fundraiser and fundraiser? That's what we're here for.
0: Well, we are raising fund, but we also need to raise funds. We need your help. All you have to do is go to kfjc.org, donate what you can, and pick out a nice thank you gift. So we're going to go to California Summertime.
1: Yeah, this is Lance Romance was the name on the label. One should be suspicious when someone sees a name like that. And yeah, it can't possibly be real. Lance Romance was Kim Fowley.
2: Oh, you gave it away.
1: He had more personas than hardly anybody, and they were all the same.
2: I thought you'd probably leave that up to the audience to guess who Lance Romance was, and I bet you that most of the people would come back and go, oh, that's Alley-Oop.
1: They might.
2: Private joke, but you're going to get it in just a second when we do this first set.
1: Yes, they will. So Lance Romance is Kim Fowley, and very likely the Wrecking Crew. I couldn't actually identify who played on it, but a couple of references to, probably the Wrecking Crew was done at Gold Star or someplace. So anyway... Let's just move right along. This is California Summertime from Lance Romance.
0: And this is the Wave of the West, KFJ.

0: The 101ers on KFJC with Surf City. They of course lost Joe Strummer, who went on to form The Clash and got real famous, and then this demo material, which was recorded in 75, got issued after The Clash made it big, because somebody goes, hey, we can capitalize on that.
1: And, yeah, 1981.
0: Yeah, it's been issued as Elgin Avenue Breakdown and the like many, many times over the years. In front of that, something that was a big surprise to me back in 75 when I came across it. Robert Calvert, who was lead vocalist and poet for quite a while with Hawkwind, on and off a couple of times, did a couple of solo albums, and the second one was Lucky Leaf and the Long Ships, and Lay of the Surfers is from that album.
1: 1975, to put it in the period.
0: That's it. So, you know, we're talking about a decade before the revival started.
1: And that was produced by Brian Eno.
0: Yes.
1: Believe it or else.
0: Eno's an interesting character, but we haven't got time. But he was a very interesting character. In front of Calvert was Keith Moon with Dick Dale on lead guitar, and a session he recorded also in 75, April 75, I think, or so. And he was living in L.A. for a brief period of time before he went back to England and was putting together this album. So the story goes, saw Dick Dale someplace. I think you...
1: He was playing Five Nights at the Whiskey.
0: There you go.
1: Five Nights at the Whiskey. So, of course, Keith Moon had to go see him.
0: Yeah, well, he was in a quote-unquote surf band before he was in
1: The Beachcombers.
0: Yeah.
1: So, you know, the imagination just rolls along. Keith goes to see Dick Dale play at the Whiskey, has to go backstage to meet the guy, and demands that he play on Keith's record that he's recording at that moment in L.A. And to this day, I can't imagine that Dick even knew who Keith Moon was. And so I'm thinking, yeah, Keith probably said, well, pulls out a wad of $50 bills, you know, we'll pay you. So anyway, yeah, that was Keith Moon and Dick Dale.
0: Yeah, recorded at the Record Plant. Yeah, and so anyway, that was kind of interesting. We started off with Lance Romance on KFJC.
1: It was a very nice record.
2: Yeah, speaking,
0: are you suggesting that he has only one vocal style?
1: Yeah. No,
0: not at all.
1: Shall we move on?
0: Alley-oop.
2: Yeah, speaking of nice, I want to say thanks to Ellen from Missouri, who sent in a generous donation. You can join Ellen. Go to kfjc.org and donate now. All right, what's up? What's up next?
1: Well, whatever happens after you push the button.
2: Whatever happens.
0: Although I'm going to front announce it and to so that it, that even though you will know who it is, you still won't know who it is.
1: I love it, yeah.
0: But this is the Euclid Beach Band. They were from Cleveland, formed by a couple of guys who worked in a record store or something like that, and Cleveland was apparently going through some hard times, and it was the middle of winter, and they wanted to do a positive song about Cleveland, so they wrote this song called There's No Surf in Cleveland, which was a huge hit in that part of the world, and was issued as an album track, was issued as a single, and was even issued as a radio station only short edit for airplay, which was even shorter than the single version, which is what we're going to start with here. Recorded at Agency Recording Studio, which I never heard of in Cleveland, but anyway.
2: Well, I don't know about you, but I can't wait. This is
0: Well, you have to wait until you push the button, but
2: okay,
0: you may
2: but I
0: fire
2: have the,
0: away.
2: I have the button, and I can't wait. No surf in Cleveland.

0: All right.
1: That brings back some memories, you know, because Jonathan the Knight Riders did two or three shows with the Surf Punks back in the 80s.
0: They were all about entertainment and fun.
1: Absolutely.
0: Not so much anything else. That was My Beach, which was their first single issued only in Australia. How did that happen, I wonder?
1: Seriously.
0: No idea, but it's 1977, 78. Recorded in 77, issued in January 78. In front of that, the Barracudas from Metro England with Surfers Are Back.
1: 1982, that was the message in 1982.
0: Yes,
1: Surfers Are Back.
0: That's right, as opposed to front.
1: As opposed to front.
0: Yes, and speaking of front, in front of the Barracudas was The Beans, a band from San Francisco, with lead guitar and vocals from Judy Tampa. So lead guitar player, female, San Francisco, 1979.
1: Eight or nine.
0: Yeah, a little single. And in front of that, Montezuma's Revenge, who were basically a corporate party band, and they played street fairs and, you know, that kind of thing. They were pretty popular. They're from Spring Valley, just outside of San Diego, and recorded actually a substantial number of records, surprisingly enough, but they did this one album that had this one outrageous surf thing on it, and so naturally we couldn't resist that. That's from 78.
1: And it was called, for those of you keeping track at home, Surfer Joe Wipes Out on Tequila.
0: Yeah, the whole thing was, and it's, yes, and somebody, it wasn't that, it was, in front of that, the Euclid Beach Band, somebody said, former members of Devo? No, nobody from Devo in the band.
1: No, that was kind of a Eric Carmen production, if memory serves.
0: That's correct. Yeah, he was the boyfriend of the sister of somebody or something like that, and took on producing the single, which then got enough noise that Columbia picked up the single and said, but where's the album? And so they did a whole album, and the whole thing was recorded, you know, on a dime.
1: They got their name from an amusement park in Cleveland that closed in 1969.
0: Yep.
1: It was called the Euclid Beach Park, as a matter of fact.
0: Yes.
1: That was what it was called. And by the way, you mentioned earlier, at the time this was recorded, Cleveland and that surrounding area were undergoing a serious storm. And And so the idea for this record was to record this. And then all the proceeds from the sale of this record went to the Cleveland chapter of the American Red Cross
0: From the indie release, not from the Columbia release, but yes.
1: Correct, yes.
0: Yeah, and, you know, it was just sold locally at gigs and in local record stores and that kind of stuff, and it certainly didn't have anything you could confuse with distribution.
1: So here we all are on KFJC.
0: That's right.
2: Yeah, the fundraiser is going on right now. If you want to donate, go to kfjc.org. I want to send out big thanks to Jess from Davis. Let's hear it for the Central Valley. Thank
1: Yay.
2: You for your support. You can help Jess, keep us on the air doing goofy stuff.
1: Yeah. Like this?
0: Davis used to be a really big music town. I don't know if it still is or not, but in the 80s and 90s, there were a bunch of really good Paisley bands in Davis. And in the 60s, there were some amazing, totally amazing garage bands.
2: Well, now, if there aren't any bands, at least they have KFJC.
0: Yeah, but there are plenty of cows in Davis, so.
2: Well, cows are good.
0: There's a big veterinary training school there. At a large animal hospital, one of the few in the state that we had occasion to visit when one of our goats needed some attention.
2: Well,
0: so, but
1: let's, there you go.
2: Speaking of
0: moving
2: attention,
0: right along,
2: what are we going to do next?
0: Well, there's this record that was completely out of character, a one-off kind of a project for this pair of producers who were largely responsible for the development of disco in Los Angeles.
1: You got to hand it to them for that.
0: Yes, and it was all their fault. And but they had this notion, and this record ended up, there's a single version, there's an album version, there's a 7-minute extended version that appeared on a track. The label was an Ed Cobb label. I mean, it's like, how did all this come together? I remember when this came out, and I was exchanging mail with somebody at a music magazine in Los Angeles, and I sent him a cassette with this on it, and I got a rush response that said, oh my God, this is the office favorite, we have it on the player all the time. And I'm thinking, you people are sick. But
1: now we're going to expose the KFJC audience to this.
0: Well, yes, absolutely. A long time ago, I used to play this on my show rather frequently, the long version, because it's so strange. But Rinder and Lewis is the artist. It's Lauren Rinder and W. Michael Lewis, who played all the instruments, and they are producers and the like of various things. And the name of the song is New Malibu on KFJC.

0: So that guy had pictures of a skin diver on his bedroom wall.
1: No, he had the skin diver on his bedroom wall.
0: Oh, the Who had pictures of Lily on their bedroom wall. It's kind of interesting. Anyway, yeah. I digress. I'm John Blair. This is
1: Phil Dirt.
0: And we are all here on KFJC.
1: With Cousin Mary.
0: With Cousin Mary. Doing the
1: we're exploring the unheard and some things that maybe should be.
0: That's true. The second wave of surf music, starting in the mid-70s and going pretty much in our world here anyway, up to just before Pulp Fiction in 94.
1: Yeah.
0: So there you go. With that with that having been said.
1: That having been said, what we should probably do is tell you what the heck that was.
0: Sure.
1: That was the El Caminos. It was a band from Costa Mesa. The band was headed up by Drew Weaver, who founded the Surf Coasters when he was in college in Paris, and then came back to the U.S. and reformed with some different people. Joe Petrovich co-wrote that, who later would be in the Surf Piranhas. Did I say Surf Coasters?
0: Yeah,
1: Surf,
0: you did.
1: Yeah, Surf Piranhas, and also had a band called Category 5. Anyway, that was from a 1981 album called Songs from the Film Diver's Cove, which was on Dive Town Records. Extremely rare. And in front of that, speaking of rare, a band from Palo Alto, just down the road a bit, called The Edge, no relation to whom you think. They issued one album of mostly original material. One of the Rowan brothers is in the band, surprisingly enough. That was a narrowly produced and distributed album, 1981. And that set started off with Render and Lewis, also from 1981, with New Malibu.
0: And those two guys, Loren Rinder and W. Michael Lewis, have a connection to Dick Dodd.
1: Yes.
0: The Standells. Do you remember what that was?
1: You're just going to tell me. I'm leaving your room.
0: Dick was had formed a band in L.A. I don't remember. It was in the late 60s. It was after the Standells. The band was called Joshua.
1: Yeah.
0: And he invited, was it Michael Lewis who played drums?
1: Yeah.
0: Yeah, he invited Michael Lewis to be in the, I'm sorry, it was Loren Rinder is the drummer. The other guy is a guitar player, I think, or a vocalist. But he asked Rinder to come in and play drums. I don't know if he ever did or not. Joshua didn't last for too long. But yeah, there are a couple of interesting guys, Rinder and Lewis. They worked in the studio with dozens and dozens and dozens.
1: Yeah, list a couple if you would.
0: Well, Chuck Berry, Wilson Pickett. I mean, it's a diverse crowd. Washington, James Brown, interestingly enough, Little Richard, Fontella Bass, and so many others.
1: Yeah, they were staff producers, and they did lots of different things, and they were very good at their craft. That was certainly a one-off song that we played that's kind of like nothing else around it or whatever. But I have a Dickie Dodd story. In the around the time Paul Johnson did his first South Bay Surf Band reunion, I can't remember the date of that thing, but anyway, I was talking to Dickie Dodd, who was there, and he's telling me that he was touring with somebody, and he was in like Salt Lake City or someplace, right? And he was going into this radio station for an interview, along with one of the other guys in the band. And they pass these guys walking down the hall, and the producer turns to them and says, "Oh, these are the guys in the Standells." And they were just in interviewing, and of course, there's not a Standell in the crowd. They were a fake Standells. So Dickie thinks to himself, okay, because he had been having trouble getting royalties for several years, and apparently the royalties had, they found out later, had been going to these guys.
0: Uh-oh.
1: And they'd been cashing the checks, etc. So after the interview, Dodd went to, you know, the police station and filed a criminal report. So the fake Standells are on stage, and they're getting introduced, and out walk multiple uniformed officers and take them into custody.
0: Ooh.
1: And
0: is
1: march,
0: that on YouTube?
1: No. And march them off you know, to Happy Land, and then Dick Dodd gets introduced for real. And meanwhile, Dick had been on the phone. This is like from morning to, you know, evening. So a couple of other people from the Standells flew out, and so they had a real Standells reunion on stage when everybody thought they were going to have a Standells reunion, but it was a fake Standells. So that was kind of an interesting story.
0: Okay. Of course, we digressed a little bit from the subject of the program, but that's okay.
1: Except that it was Dickie Dodd.
0: Except it was Dick Dodd, yeah.
1: Who was so it's related.
0: Semi-major player.
1: Yeah, so in the meantime, you should be supporting KFJC.
2: Yeah, absolutely. I want to say thanks to Claire from Santa Clara for her generous donation. You can join Claire. Go to kfjc.org, check out our thank you gifts, and please donate as generously as you can.
1: Okay, and so this next track is from 81. Also, it's a Los Angeles band called Failsafe, who issued several, a couple albums and a 12-inch EP or 10-inch EP, whatever it was, and mostly stuff that's fairly kind of poppy, commercial sounding, but also pretty good, if you can imagine that. And but they had the song called Surfing Guam from Failsafe on KFJC.

0: Broadcasting from Foothill College, this is KFJC Los Altos Hills. I'm Phil Dirt.
1: And I'm John Blair. Are we having fun now?
0: We are. And Cousin Mary's over there. She's babysitting us.
1: She's been dancing herself crazy over there to these tunes, man.
0: Okay. Good thing we don't have a studio camera.
2: Well, you never know these days. Now, I'm at 100%. I have never heard any of these songs before.
0: Well, aren't you privileged to be in the Phil Dirt School of surf music you'll never hear again?
1: Probably. I'm playing hooky.
0: So that was the Dial Tones. They were from San Pedro.
1: 1982.
0: Yes, recorded at a little dinky studio in Carson, California. And Surfing in Outer Space is what they did in front of that Yam.
1: The oldest guy in that band, by the way, the Dial Tones, was 21. All the others were teenagers in that.
0: Yeah.
1: Band. So, you know, back to the 60s.
0: Yes. So in front of that was Yam Slam. That was the band there from the Bay Area someplace, but I was completely unable to nail that down. However, I do know because I have two copies of the single. The second one was the Resurface right after they changed their name to Goes to 11. So
1: makes sense.
0: Yeah.
1: I hope everybody listening tonight is taking notes because
0: There'll be a test later.
1: Yeah, okay.
0: Yes, and...
2: Well, you know, actually, the playlist has a lot of information.
0: Yes, it does. You can see that online as we go.
2: Yep, absolutely.
0: So you can't be too surprised. Surf It Up is what Yam Slam did. In front of that, despite our best efforts, Failsafe from Los Angeles did Surfin' Guam.
1: 1981.
0: Yes, so lots of cool stuff. And moving right along...
2: Yeah, I want to remind you that KFJC is doing its on-air fundraiser now. If you go to kfjc.org, you can see our new artist t-shirt. Also, we have a download from a remote broadcast we did at Surf by Surf East in Austin, Texas. 18 great bands on that video, and there are audio files too. So take a look. Give yourself a nice thank you gift and help us out. Thanks to all the many, many listeners who have donated already.
0: Speaking of that, do you know, this is just a little piece of KFJC history, but way back in prehistory, that KFJC streamed live the first South by Southwest Festival?
2: I did know that, yeah.
0: So...
2: Yeah, these remote broadcasts, of course, we need equipment to do them, and that's one of the things your donation will go for. But it's quite unique for a little radio station like us to be able to do things like that.
0: Lots of great stuff has happened. So next on tap is a San Francisco or maybe San Mateo. I also wasn't able to quite nail this down.
1: Pleasanton, I think.
0: Ursa Minor?
1: Mm-hmm. I think so.
0: Oh, well, at least it's close by.
1: East Bay. You know, so, you know.
0: Well, I don't remember seeing Pleasanton anywhere in my research, but I also saw a lot of blanks, so.
1: I could have invented it because I do that from time to time.
2: Yeah. Oh, we make stuff up
0: but
2: all the time.
0: In any event, a Bay Area outfit of one kind or another. Ursa Minor, it was basically a studio project, and... Surfing in Aldebaran is what we're going to hear. Yet another surf track about space. You wouldn't think you could surf in space, but apparently you can.
2: Absolutely. This is the Wave of the West, KFJC.

0: Oh, boy.
1: Always a sucker for feedback.
0: Take it, Phil.
1: Yes, the Acid Drops from Adelaide, surf and prostitute beat, fronted by Liz Dealey, who was kind of a big deal on the Adelaide scene at the time. She fronted a number of different bands for maybe a decade or so before disappearing into obscurity. And Ursa Minor started that set off with Surfin' in Aldebaran, all of which are good reasons to support KFJC with your donations generously supplied. And what about that?
2: Well, you can go to kfjc.org and donate. 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We have a license plate frame this year, and it may surprise you to hear that there's been quite a call for that. So you can drive around and let people know you listen to KFJC. And, of course, we're all proud to do that. And we need your help to continue broadcasting. We are almost entirely listener-supported. So thanks for your help.
1: Yeah, and where else would you hear 3 hours of such obscurities as this, except KFJC?
0: Yeah.
2: True.
1: Yes. So moving right along, here's a track from 1983. The Surf Piranhas, who formed at a university in Paris when Drew Weaver and a couple of his friends were out there. There's a bunch of stories about that, but we haven't got time for that. However, I came across them first when I was on a business trip over there, and I found this compilation that was called Fireball, a 1983 compilation, and there was this band on there, and it said the Surf Piranhas. I go, Surf Piranhas? I know about surf, and I picked it up, and that was my introduction to the Surf Piranhas. Used to play this particular track on my show all the time. This is the Surf Piranhas version of Skin Diver from 1983 on KFJC.
0: Play it.

hang out in bus shelters on rainy days. He'd never look at people's faces, he'd look at their shoes, and his breath stank. And he wondered if theirs did, too. Occasionally he'd limbo under a passing Toyota, but all he really wanted to do was

played bongos in his closet to his collection of surf music records. He had a Nunat Funicello, blow-up doll. He attached a dorsal fin to his wetsuit, donned a rubber shark face mask, and cruised the supermarket for fish sticks. But all he really wanted to be was...

She'd buy a bag of jelly donuts from the coffee shop, but she'd fuck while working the graveyard shift for the past 23 years as a security guard at the sewage recycling plant. He'd return home to breakfast, courtesy of his mom, and then he'd put on his pajamas, brush his teeth, and say his prayers before he went to sleep. And his dreams, his prayers came true.

0: James Griffin and the Subterraneans, who were from Sydney.
1: Australia.
0: That's in Australia, yes, that's right.
1: And, 1985 record.
0: Surf City is the title of the song. It's from an album called The Immigrant Tango. He did a lot of very pop kind of oriented stuff in Sydney, and this track sort of is not like most of the other things he did. Probably the best of the best, but he appears, he's credited on lots of different releases in Australia. And in front of that, the Polkaholics from Toronto with Surfing Through the Swamp. We're just speculating, but virtually every track, and they issued several albums, and virtually every track was its own capsule of completely different than anything else, mostly strange. And the speculation was maybe, you know, the lyricist wrote a bunch of really strange poems, and the band says, well, we could do this with that. And so that's how different tracks happened. So, but Polkaholics, Surfing Through the Swamp. And Sir Piranha started off with Skin Diver off the French compilation. Yes, fundraiser time. Give me your money.
2: Yeah, you got the money. We need it. So go to kfjc.org and pick out a nice thank you gift and help us out.
0: Yeah, you don't want us to send somebody to your house stamped to your pockets.
2: Well, yeah. Well, you know.
0: Hey, maybe that can be a thank you gift.
2: Yeah, we don't know what's in their pockets, though, so yeah. I'm not so sure. But let's keep going. This is so much fun.
0: Okay, well, this is coming up here is a band from Cincinnati, Ohio. And they were called, I think it's pronounced Quiz, but it's QI-ZZ. And the song is Beach Music, which is nothing like anything else that they recorded at all. They were sort of a new wave band. So let's just get right into it. Quiz and Beach Music on KFJC.
2: No, okay, we have to. Sorry, folks. I have Val Kilmer skeet surfing.
0: Oh, that's coming up. This is just in front of that.
2: Oh, I must have missed something then. Okay.
0: I don't know.
2: We will take care of that. And here it is on the Wave of the West, KF.

0: Sage advice right there. Never turn your back on the ocean.
1: Written by Roger Rush, based on a sign at the beach at Lighthouse Point that says never turn your back.
0: I was wondering about that.
1: Yeah, that's exactly was the inspiration. Roger Rush was bass and rhythm guitar player in the Thrusters and Suave Loco, otherwise known as Douglas Easton. It was his band, normally vocals, but not on that track. Roger sang that track. And guitar player. Thrusters were a big deal for a while in Santa Cruz, and they recorded quite a few tracks in a 1983 session that yielded The Landing, which appears on What Surf 3 and the like. And if you were a longtime supporter of KFJC, one year you were able to donate and come see the Thrusters in Appreciation Hall.
0: Which is on campus here.
1: Yes, and play a live set, and they had not played together in a decade. And they put the band together just for us and came and played. And it was spectacular, of course. Thrusters, they were from Santa Cruz. And in front of that, Les Conquérants from Rennes, France, with King of the Surf, Les Rois du Surf. Isn't my French wonderful?
0: That's easy for you to say.
1: Almost. And in front of that, an odd little piece of stuff, Val Kilmer. Yes, that Val Kilmer, kind of in the role of Nick Rivers from the Top Secret film. And there was a soundtrack album produced for that movie on a very limited basis. They pressed only 1,000, and the entire 1,000 sold out in a couple of hours. It was recorded at Abbey Road and then just completely disappeared. So,
0: and that track is called Skeet Surfing.
1: And I don't know why, but
0: the song answers that question. When we shoot the curl, we really shoot the curl.
1: I hadn't thought of that.
0: Yeah,
1: it's kind of a medley of a whole bunch of stuff, and that's just in there for fun and because it's quite an oddity. That started off with Quiz and Beach Music on KFJC.
2: It's a wonderful time of evening to go to kfjc.org and donate during our fundraiser. 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I'll be talking about all the surf compilations that are still available for thank you gifts.
1: And now on KFJC, this next set of songs, let's just say that they're a little more twisted or demented or whatever. We're going to start with the DIs. DIs stands for Drill Instructors out of Los Angeles, which sort of is a post-Gears lineup that Axel put together.
0: I always thought DI meant direct input.
1: Oh,
0: that's a musician joke. Never mind. Drill instructor is much, much better.
1: Yeah, well, it says that on the record jacket. That's how I know.
0: Yeah.
1: And and I couldn't find my copy at the time I was putting it together. And I asked Chris Ashford, because he used to work with the Gears a lot, and I knew he knew Axel. And I said, Chris, can you find out where this was recorded? And so he talks to Axel, and Axel says, oh, we did that a couple of days after We Are the World or whatever it was. It was recorded at A&M. Well, that session he remembered was a year later. It wasn't actually recorded there. So,
2: I'm glad we got that straight.
1: Yes, none of that matters much, except it's kind of interesting. I don't know how many times I've interviewed musicians and asked them about some session, and they don't even remember doing it, let alone when or where. So I don't think that's all that unusual. But here are the DIs on KFJC with Pray for Surf.

0: You'll have to excuse me, I have to wipe off my eye.
1: Skate and destroy. I love to skate. Skate and create. Isn't skating great?

0: Thank you.
1: Johnny Rad.
2: Dan the Jordanaires.
3: You're welcome.
2: Johnny Rad and the Jordanaires on KFJC. Skate and Create, which originally appeared as part of one of the very early professional skate videos called Future Primitive, Bones Brigade 2. So obviously there was one before it. But the Jordanaires are two 16-year-olds named Jordan.
4: Oh, we're not the Elvis backing group?
2: No.
4: Oh, I'm disappointed.
2: Originally, I thought, why would you rip off somebody's band name? And then I discovered why.
4: Two guys named Jordan.
2: That's right. Both 16, unrelated. And Johnny Rad is played by actor Rob Roy Fitzgerald. He's a bit player who's been in lots and lots and lots and lots and lots of things, but still plays the role of Johnny Rad on stage from time to time. In front of that, Ed Gein's Car, band based out of Brooklyn, with Annette live at CBGB's from an album called You Light Up My Liver.
4: I thought the album was called Making Dick Dance.
2: No, that's the studio album.
4: Oh, that's this. Okay.
2: Yeah, so.
4: What do I know?
2: Yeah, and the studio version isn't as interesting as the live one. And in front of that, the DIs did Pray for Surf on KFJC, which is in the middle of their annual fundraiser. And
5: yeah, you can donate. It's easy peasy. You go to kfjc.org, go to our donation page. You might want to check out the surf compilations that are still available. 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When they're gone, they're gone. We have the 2013 and the 2016 surf battles and ninth surf battles. We did do a remote mic at Surf Guitar 101. 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We went in February to Austin, Texas to the Surf by Surf East, and that's another choice for you. So if you like surf music.
2: What do you mean if?
5: Well, you know, if they're listening tonight, they might like other music, you know. They
4: surf music? You mean like the Beach Boys?
5: Yeah, yeah. I like surf music, that vocal music. So
2: yeah, that stuff, yeah.
5: So thanks to everyone that's donated, and you can join them. Thanks so much.
2: So moving right along, one of the more interesting bands, did they issue one or two albums? I can't remember, not much anyway. Southern Culture on the Skids, and they issued a few singles and the like. But we're going to listen to my absolute favorite Southern Culture on the Skids track. It's called Psycho Surfing from 1985 off of the self-titled album.
5: Let's hear it on the Wave of the West, KFJC.

0: Surfin' Dave and the Absent Legends on KFJC. British band, even did a Peel session once way back when. Stateside Center is the song from their only album called In Search of a Decent Haircut.
1: The sleeve notes, by the way, of that album says that this band only plays secondhand guitars. They want you to know that.
0: I'm sure that's important. That would be like Tysco Del Rey.
1: Yeah.
0: Yes. Bobby Hasbrook and the Wave Slaves in front of that from San Clemente, probably, with Holy Moly off their EP. And
1: he was the lead singer for Iron Butterfly, you know, for between the late 70s and early 80s.
0: That's right. I'd forgotten about that. Yes, yeah. He was.
1: Yeah.
0: Yeah. And by in and of itself is kind of an interesting transition, although they used, yeah. used surf guitar quite a bit early on.
1: In a gutta de surfing.
0: Yes, that's right. Southern Culture on the Skids started off with Psycho Surfing, broadcasting from Foothill College. This is KFJC Los Altos Hills. I'm Phil Dirt. He's John Blair. She's Cousin Mary, and she wants your money.
2: Yeah, I want to say thanks to Claudia from Berkeley. Thank you for your generous donation. 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We only fundraise on air once a year. 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
0: Yeah, it enables KFJC to do all the magical things it has done over the years, and the list of magic is rather long. The history of the station goes back quite a ways, but the number of events and radio firsts and kind of on and on and on that this little station that could did, and it all was funded by listeners. So it is amazing. Moving right along, Snake Out. Snake Out was a completely demented surfabilly band from Ann Arbor, Michigan. And this is Fat Lisa from their aptly titled Golly Wobblers from Hell album.
1: That should give you an idea of what you're going to hear.
0: Yes. This is probably the least weird song they ever recorded.
1: That's a great name for a band, too, the Golly Wobblers.
0: Yes.
1: So anyway, here we go.
2: Here we go. This is the Wave of the West, KFJC.

Dog.

wait a minute.

0: music and all that, you know.
1: That's right.
0: Yeah.
2: Hey, have you heard about Abdullah Hulu's last
1: name? Oh, Ab, tell us about him.
2: He was riding his bottle.

0: Yeah.
1: All right.
0: The Skeppy Legends of the Headless Legend of the Headless Surfer.
1: Yeah, you know, there's a lot of monster and horror names on surf tracks, even instrumentals back in the day. Something magical about all of that, I suppose.
0: That band's drummer was Stephen Blickenstaff. For those of you who know who Stephen is, he's the guy that drew the cover of the Cramps album, Bad Music for Bad People, I believe. That cover was drawn by the drummer in that band, the Skeptics.
1: With his drumsticks.
0: Yes, whatever that's worth for people.
2: Yeah, and he plays the theremin in some band now. Of course, I can't think of the name. Oops. But
1: maybe they were called Phantom something then.
2: Yeah. Could be.
1: In front of that, the Surfing Lungs with Surf Taboo down at the B Club. And from their Cowabunga album. The Beach Nuts from Melbourne ahead of that with something you could probably figure out was called Surf Report, because the vocal was just, you know, kind of read aloud like a surf report with a couple of guys having stupid banter. What else do you do on surf records?
0: Kind of like us? No, yeah. Never mind. Sorry.
1: And Snake Out in front of that with Fat Lisa from their inaugural album.
0: All four of those tracks are from 1985, by the way.
1: That would be after 84 and before 86.
0: That's correct, yeah.
1: So, and

0: Oh, boy. Okay.
1: Yeah, speaking of better stuff, I want to say thanks to Rick from San Francisco for his generous donation to our annual fundraiser. You can join Rick by going to kfjc.org and be sure to pick out a nice thank you gift. We have a new artist t-shirt that you might want to get.
2: Does it come with crayons so you can make your own on the back?
1: Well, I suppose. I suppose. Or you could, like, color it in. You could fill it in.
2: Yeah. Spray paint.
0: Fill it in.
1: Yeah.
0: Right. I get it.
1: Yeah.
0: He's Phil Dirt.
1: Oh, well.
0: I'm John Blair. And well, she said fill it in.
2: She might be Cousin Mary.
1: Yeah, well, yeah, we're all who we are. And I just remembered that it was the Atomic Mosquitoes that Blickenstaff played the theremin with.
0: Yes.
2: Yeah. Yeah. Yeah, there you go. So, moving right along, this next artist is the Hindu Love Gods, which is basically R.E.M. with Warren Zevon added and Michael Stipe subtracted. Otherwise, it's R.E.M.
0: And if you follow along with the words, this is kind of the singer of this song wishing he could narrate a Jacques Cousteau documentary.
2: Oh, yeah.
0: That, you know, that doesn't make sense saying it, so you got to kind of listen to it with that in mind, but yeah.
2: But it's a great track. It's called Narrator, Hindu Love Gods on KFJC.
1: Okay, I'm not 100% sure I have the right thing to
2: do. Well, we'll find out.
1: Let's listen. Ah, got it right.

0: Oh, yes. Oh, yes. The Berserkers, back when Bruce Savage was in the band and wrote all their twisted lyrics and sang things, and Dino played with lots of fuzz as loud as he possibly could. And they were very entertaining and lots and lots of fun back in the day. That was from a Pit Stop recorded in November of 1986. And in front of that,
1: Pit Stop, meaning, for those that aren't savvy, it was recorded here at KFJC, just on the other side of this wall to our right.
0: That's right, in the pit.
1: Yeah, the pit, it's called.
0: And there's nothing more communicative on radio than pointing and saying to our right.
1: I did that on purpose.
0: Because, I know you did. Yeah. I caught that. Dead milkman in front of that.
1: I've done radio before.
0: Yeah, well, I've done it B5. Yeah.
1: Please continue.
0: Yes, Dead Milkman with Surfin' Cow. Something about Patti Smith. The Surf Trio with Surfin' Cat off of the Almost Summer album, which incidentally was produced by Brett Gurewitz. And he was in a number of different bands, but the one that I sort of started to pay attention to him a little bit with was the Seeing Eye Gods. It was a 12-inch EP because there was a track on, and it was great. It's a Paisley picture disc, and there's a track on there called Psychedelic Susie. Turns out that's about Susie Shaw. Of Bomp Records.
1: Yeah.
0: And then they ended up getting together afterwards for one reason or another. And in front of that, that set started off with the Hindu Love God on KFJC.
2: Yeah, and speaking of KFJC, we are in our on-air fundraiser now. Please go to kfjc.org and donate what you can. We've had a lot of nice donors this evening. We've had a lot of nice donors since we started on Saturday. We need more. We go until we meet our goal, and then we stop for the year. So help us out. Thanks so much to all the people that have donated already. And I should mention that coming up at 10 o'clock, Dead Eris and Immortal Oscillations will be filling the airwaves.
0: Speaking of Immortal, there was this brief flash in the pan that happened with surf vocal stuff that was loosely called surf rap.
1: Uh-oh, we're going there?
0: Well, we're going around it, kind of.
1: There was, as I kind of explain it, there was a nexus between hip-hop, rap music, and surf music for just a very short period of time in the late 80s.
0: Yeah, maybe, about 8 minutes.
1: Maybe, well, 8 minutes to a month, something like that. And a handful of groups, if you want to call them that, that made these hip-hop and rap surf-type records that you could count on one hand. And our listeners now are going to be so lucky because we're going to expose you now to part of that scene.
0: Well, and yeah, historically it's kind of strange because aside from the, you know, the Fat Boys and a couple of those kinds of things that people might be familiar with, there was also this studio project that started in Berkeley that was called the Surf MCs. They issued a 7-inch, and they got a little bit of attention from it, and so they pulled together an album real quickly with some different players and the like, and they got a little attention. Notice small. See, this is TV. See how small that
1: is? Yeah, it's radio, actually.
0: Yes, and so they got a little attention to that, and so the producers decided they needed a touring band, and of course there wasn't one, so they drafted the guys in Thermo, who were from San Francisco, and they were surfers, and they were formerly with... they were formerly in totally different kinds of music bands in the Bay Area and stuff, but they were all veteran guys. Veteran duo, I guess. And so they... Anyway, we're going to hear a track from Thermo that... they had this 12-inch that was extremely narrowly distributed to record stores, I think locally only. And there were actually two versions of it. The first issue was just called Surf Rap, and the second one was called Get Wise.
1: That's because one version wasn't enough.
0: No, it certainly was not. And so, you know, they sample some riffs you'll recognize and the like, and the lyrics are sort of exactly what you would think if a couple of surfer guys decided they were going to imitate rap. I can't. And there's something endearing about that. I always kind of just had a warm spot in my heart for it. But anyway.
2: I don't know about you, but I can't wait.
0: You have to wait.
2: Okay, I'll wait.
1: Yeah, okay. You can wait.
2: I'm waiting.
0: So the song is called Chillin' at Ocean Beach.
1: Yeah.
0: From Thermo, featuring the Waimea Bass from San Francisco on KFJC.

0: Psychotic Turnbuckles on KFJC, a band that is as mysterious as they come. You can find all kinds of things that claim to be biographies, but of course they're totally fictitious. And these guys wore ridiculous clothes and long-haired wigs in different colors, and they all had made-up names, and you know, just a complete put-on. And there's also some really cool stuff on some of their releases, too. Just a very loud garage band. Sydney, Australia was home. I Surf Alone was the title of that song off of Pharaohs of the Far Out.
1: For some reason, it's E-Y-E, Surf Alone.
0: Well, there
1: right?
0: were, that's right.
1: Yeah.
0: Yeah. So and they did things like that. They spell things kind of weirdly. In front of that was Thermo with Chillin' at Ocean Beach.
1: Oh boy. Yeah, there you go.
0: Yeah, there you go. So
2: well, we're coming up toward 10 o'clock. We're coming up toward the end.
0: Yeah, we'll run a little over. Not by much, because we got three tracks to go, so two.
2: Looks like the next track's by itself, is that right?
0: Yeah, it's a single track, and then there's a 10-minute twofer, so we'll end up about 8 minutes after, I think.
2: Well, I want to thank, I'm Cousin Mary, I want to thank John Blair and Phil Dirt for coming. This has been
0: our pleasure.
2: So much fun, and come back again sometime, and we'll hang out.
0: Yeah, and for the rest of you, donate to KFJC. Mm-hmm. Who else on earth would do what we've been doing?
2: Yeah, I mean, Thermo alone would equal a very large donation, in my opinion.
0: Well, of course.
2: That's just my opinion.
0: Of course.
2: But yeah, and if you're really listening, you know, you can always, you know, do it at 10 o'clock. Of course, you know, Dead Eris will be here, and it'll be fun to listen to her, too. So you'll find a time to donate, and we will appreciate it.
0: Meanwhile, there's a single track here where you can play one track by King Loser from Auckland, and the song is called Dick Dale. King Loser is what I would describe kind of as a noise rock band. It's all about loud and feedback, and shall we call it amateur recording, I suppose? But they were on Flying Nun, so, you know.
1: I don't know what you want to call it, but after you hear this record, you will understand why this band went through, in 6 years, 15 different drummers.
0: Yes.
2: That might be a record.
1: They made a record.
2: It might not be a record.
0: Well, and imagine that they lasted that long.
1: That's true, yeah.
0: And, you know, I don't know what their popularity is.
1: They even made a documentary about this band.
0: Really?
1: Yes. It's actually, you'll be surprised. It's called King Loser.
0: What a shock.
1: Yeah, because the band is called King Loser. 2023, so it's a fairly recent documentary.
0: Wow, yeah.
1: Now go find it.
0: I remember at the time when I kind of came across it, there were a couple of other people here who knew who they were and go, oh, those guys are so cool. And, you know, it's because they were into noise. So
1: shall we find out?
0: Yeah, and in vocal surf music terms, they're kind of the blue cheer of, you know, loud and ugly. So let's find out.
1: Here
0: King Loser on KFJC.

let me tell you a story. Surf's out in Malibu. Jake Dale rides the wave. Time warp in all LA. Dick still plays this way.

0: I need a drink.
1: I love that. Absolutely love that. So that was King Loser, and the song was called Dick Dale, because it was, after all, about Dick Dale.
0: Yeah.
1: We're going to close out this evening with a couple of tracks, the first being from the Ultras, San Francisco band, King of the Sludge Guitar, which was written for Dick Dale. There was imagination that Dick might want to play it live and add it to his set, and of course nothing happened. And then the last track will be Deadbolt's Tiki Man, which is in and of itself kind of a classic. You'd be surprised how many people have covered that. It's really quite remarkable, especially in South America.
2: Huh.
1: So, wow. For some reason. So in the meantime, I'm Phil Dirt. I'm on my way home now, I guess. And Mr. Blair over here is...
0: I will be on my way home, too. Just in case we don't have a chance to come back and say anything, I want to thank you, Mary, again, for letting us come and take over your show for 3 hours and do this interesting second wave review. Last week, the instrumentals. This week, the vocals. And so thanks a lot. I appreciate Phil's presence here for all of this and all of the research and records that we've thrown at you this last 3 hours. And I want to say in closing, vote this year. We've got an important election coming up. Everybody should be registered. Everybody that's registered needs to vote. Thank you, Mary.
2: I will second that vote suggestion. Thanks so much for coming on, and don't forget, listeners, that shows will be on the broadcast archives for 2 weeks after broadcast. So if you missed anything, of course you want to go back and hear Thermo again. So
0: absolutely.
2: Or any other wonderful, The Dead Milkman, any one of these amazing tracks, you'll get a chance to listen to them for 2 weeks on our archives. And I should mention that broadcasting from Foothill College, this is KFJC, Los Altos Hills. Here's the Ultras on the Wave of the West, KFJC.

0: friend a cheeky man. I could float around my room for many hours and make some certain people disappear. But there was something terribly disturbing. My eyes turned ruby red like a tiki man.
1: And now I tell you, I'm accursed forever.
0: Thanks to my friend, the tiki man.

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I am Dead Eris. I'll be with you till 2 a.m. I'm sure you know we are in the midst of our fundraising season here at KFJC. 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More music coming up as always. 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Coming up now we have... let's see. We got Joe Meek's Girls. And we got Charades with Dumbhead here on KFJC.

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I am Dead Eris. This is Immortal Oscillations. 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

Rose. You heard a little song by this group called The Beatles, Tomorrow Never Knows, along with Sagittarius, Song to the Magic Frog, off of their release Present Tense. Want to give a huge thank you to Judd from Los Altos for your donation. 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We talked about the license plate frame. There's also a brand new KFJC artist t-shirt. You can go ahead and rock our transmitter every day of the week if you so choose to. The artist this year is John Lupo. John Lupo was born in San Francisco and currently based in the Washington, D.C. area. John Lupo has spent a 13-year tattoo career translating strange, occult, surrealist concepts onto skin. A natural visionary, his artistic practice also encompasses original graphic novels, 2D animation, acrylic painting, and large-scale public murals. And there is some links to check out more of his work at that donation portal. You can see the design for yourself. You can also match with KFJC.

you again to Judd. I am Dead Eris. This is Immortal Oscillations. More music coming up as always. This upcoming track is from an album that turned 50 years old today, September 28th, 2026. I am, of course, talking about Songs in the Key of Life by Stevie Wonder. He started recording it when he was 24, released it when he was 27. So you can listen to this.

0: Hey, buddy.
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0: Did you remember to pay your KFJC bill? 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There's still time. 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
1: Sweet.

Dave JC. You've been listening to Grandma Love with Blue Skies. You heard Stevie Wonder with All Day Sucker off of the bonus 7-inch that comes with the double LP Songs in the Key of Life. 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I am Dead Eris. We have a handful of hours together. I'll be with you till 2 a.m. And coming up now, we have some parody.

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I am Dead Eris. 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

You just heard Lena Platonos with In September. And Dub Specialist with Queen of the Rub. And that is a Studio One Space Age Dub Special track. Soul Jazz Records compilation. 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I am Dead Eris. 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I'm here till 2 a.m. Then Dr. Doug will be taking you back down the rabbit hole. More records to be spinning. ASAP. And we got Good Area, French Antarctica.

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When you describe the shows on KFJC to someone as experimental, you should be prepared for them to never listen to it. 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

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So much music, so little time. 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I am Dead Eris. 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

Cave JC. I've been listening to Dax Pearson with Keflex. Nerve Bumps is the title of the release, along with Ghost Food, Calls from the Wood, from Rot GM. 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

Morocco, a suite for percussion and orchestra. And all the way back there, you heard Leprechaun Catering with Cut 3. 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

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No amount is too small, and we greatly appreciate it. I am Dead Eris. This is Immortal Oscillations. And now we have Lee Ranaldo with No More Slogans here on KFJC.

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Thank you.

and Massimo Papillo, Pistis Sophia, and Lee Ronaldo of Sonic Youth fame, No More Slogans, off of the original soundtrack album for The System. 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
0: will in turn go out to affect the rest of the world.

cave, JC. You just heard a new track from Godflesh, Living Ending, from their release Decay. In Los Yamorada with The Discovery. 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

of remote broadcasts from community events over many years, a la penny pitches and other various events. 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You can see KFJC DJs cleaning up the highway. 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I am Dead Eris. 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

0: 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Is he in heaven? 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That damned elusive Pimpernel.
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cave, JC. You just heard Vanessa Rosetto with Seb Breath from a release titled Mineral Orange. And on top of that, Noosa Head.

and there are many reasons to donate. One that I will be telling you about now is live broadcasts, remote and here from the pit, the Devil's Triangle, if you will, at Foothill College. 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I am Dead Eris. This is Immortal Oscillations. We are in our final hour together. Coming up now, we have Dawn's CM here on the Fine 89 KFJC.

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escape, JC. You've been listening to The Ghost Riders with Rococo Rondo and Don CM with Synth History Intro. 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

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I am still Dead Eris. We have some time left together. In the meantime, we have Pure Motorized Instincts with Rose Cherami here on KFJC.

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Cave JC. You've been listening to Another Day in the Pacific Northwest. In Pure Motorized Instinct, Rose Sheremy. Dear listener, we're wrapping up our time together, but still time to donate if you would like. Want to give another big thank you to Judd from Los Altos for his donation. Looking at all of the CDs that we have to offer, I count at least, looks like 16, 17 titles. And that does not include the surf titles that we have as well. I see 5 of those, as well as other compilations. You could get the Dave Emery Archive flash drive. You could also give whatever amount suits you best. No need for a thank you item if you don't want one. Regardless, if you are interested, hit up cavejc.org. I am Dead Eris. And coming up at 2 a.m., Dr. Doug will be taking you back down the rabbit hole. And he will be with you till 6 a.m., so be sure to stay tuned. I will be leaving you off with Aaron Dillaway, Stunt 1, here on KFJC.

0: KFJC. You've been listening to Aaron Dillaway, and I'm joined by a very special guest, a big reason that I am at the station at all. I'm joined by Dr. Doug, so you can blame him if you don't like it. Right, Doug?
1: Yeah, it's my fault entirely. No, I'm really glad I did talk you into signing up. You've been a real addition to the station.
0: Well, thank you, Doug. Very briefly, I'll tell the story of how we met. We met at a Penny Pitch. Dr. Doug came up to me and asked, why do I like KFJC? He recorded it, and it ended up getting played during fundraiser. And I just happened to be at an open house here at Los Altos Hills Foothill College at the station, and I heard that very recording that Dr. Doug did, so I got to hear myself on the radio before ever thinking about becoming a DJ. So thank you to Dr. Doug for giving me the confidence to be here. Thank you much.
1: And you're welcome.
0: Thank you. It was one of the many, many reasons why you as a listener should feel comfortable donating as little or as much as you would like at kfjc.org for more wholesome stories such as these. This could be you. You could be DJing. You could be standing across from Dr. Doug. All right,
1: Dr. Remember, Doug, please, everybody donate.

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Hello, I'm Dr. Doug. Live and direct in the KFJC studios on this, the 29th day of, 29th day of September 2026. I'll be your host and selector during the next few hours. You ready to take our little trip together back down the musical rabbit hole? Once again, we are doing our annual fundraiser here at KFJC. A heartfelt thank you to all of those of you that have already donated. I'm going to let Chuck Brown roll it out now on KFJC.

0: You just heard Chuck Brown. 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And boy, do we ever. 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And I should pull. I want to thank Judd in Los Altos. And Rick in San Francisco, Claudia in Berkeley, Clint in San Jose. This is going back all the way last evenings. No one's donated here yet for me. Dead Air got one for sure. Claire in Santa Clara, Jess in Davis, and Alan in Kirksville, Missouri. And there you have some of the faithful listeners that are willing to put their money where their mouth is, or where their ears are, I guess is what I'm saying, or should have said. Okay, the Brothers Comatose now on KFJC.
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0: The time has come to go out of your mind. 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

On KFJC, you just heard Stone the Crows with Maggie Bell. Danger Zone. Rest in peace, Maggie. And the set started out with the Brothers Comatose, Golden Grass, for the title track from their release. All right, now I want to remind you that, you know, I've sat through a lot of fundraisers, both watching them or even here, actually, where I couldn't afford to donate. I live on a fixed income. I've always felt sort of uneasy about not being able to give. If you are one of those people, don't worry. 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

on KFJC. You just heard Soyete 25, Bar Anda, from their Yegara release. And Elizabeth Cotton opened up the set with Oh Baby, It Ain't No Lie. I was going through some music, and I saw that she looks like she plays a left-handed guitar, so I had to let her play something. I don't know, at least in the pictures she did. Maybe they're as transposed or, you know, flipped backwards or whatever. But anyhow, you know, the reason we do fundraiser in the fashion we do is to make it as painless as possible without taking our foot off the gas. I guess I really can't say much more than that. Please, if you can, donate. We come, like I said before, I think we come once a year and do our pledge season until we get our yearly budget taken care of, and then it's back to, normal programming. All right, so anyhow, give if you can. Mildred Anderson, that's kfjc.org. 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

there's a few things that I want you to do. I just ain't had time, darling, to explain them to you. Now, the first thing

On KFJC, you just heard Roosevelt Sykes, Pocket Full of Money. Mildred Anderson started the set out with Everybody's Got Somebody But Me. 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We are part of the emergency alert system with warning announcements. In fact, during the pandemic, we were considered essential workers. We do concert outlook and entertainment calendar every day, something that I look forward to because it helps me to see, if nothing else, what's happening in the Bay Area and what I'm missing. And each month we participate in Caltrans Adopt a Highway program. So like I said, we try to be part of good community hosts. 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And it doesn't have to be a huge sum. Whatever you can afford. Give, you know, the older days, they'd say, give till it hurts. 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

Broadcasting from Foothill College, this is KFJC in Los Altos Hills. I remain Dr. Doug, and we are one quarter of our way through our trip together back down the rabbit hole here, people. I hope you're enjoying it. I hope you're enjoying the presentation for our fundraiser. You know, trying not to make it painful. Like a lot of times where you see 20-minute shows or whatever. Nope, we don't do that. 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And then you hit, let me see, I didn't even pull it up yet. Let's see what it says. Yeah, you're going to see a splash page when you go to kfjc.org. You're going to see a splash page that'll take you there, or you can click on if you don't want to wait that 10 seconds. 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All right, moving right along, Jerry Garcia and Merle Sanders now on KFJC.

On KFJC, you just heard Jerry Garcia and Merle Saunders. My problems got problems. Ain't that today's truth? Hoo-ah, hoo-ah. Okay, but I want to do this. I want to challenge you here. I've said this several times. It's kind of like those religions that you give up something for a period in order to show your dedication. Give up one cup of coffee, of coffee shop coffee, for a week. Or a week. One cup a week. And then at the end of the fundraiser, send that money in. Donate just that amount would be a great importance to us. It'd really help us, believe me. Just give it a shot this time. See what happens. You pay enough for the coffee, you know, you could live without one a week, believe me. All right, Jimmy Reed now on KFJC.

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1: Tell me how much somebody paid for this album. Deluxe limited edition of the original motion picture soundtrack of 40 Pounds of Trouble. That's the name of the movie.
0: So you know how much that...
1: Yes,
0: that
1: there's a sticker on here.
0: I'm going to guess $7.99.
1: Okay, now let me tell you more information. It stars Tony Curtis and Suzanne Plachet.
0: Oh.
1: Now, do you think it's still the same amount of money?
0: Well, I think it depends on when it came out, not so much who's in that film. So I think maybe when that record came out, it was like $6 or $7.
1: Well, we're talking about now, Max. We're not going back in time.
0: If I wanted to buy that now?
1: Yes.
0: Oh.
1: How much would you pay for it?
0: Who's the music by?
1: Mort Lindsey.
2: Ooh, this actually looks kind of good.
0: Larry Storch is in it. Stubby K. These are geniuses of modern cinema.
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Give us a little money to help us be satisfied. Sonny Terry and Brownie McGee did Let Me Make a Little Money. And prior to that was Jimmy Reed with You're Doing All Right. All this presented to you on KFJC.org. Let's see here. What I want to tell you about. Oh, you know, just in the month of September, this is the little station that could and does. The month of September, we did 3 penny pitches. We did 1 in the pitch show. And we did specials about Jeff Conley, John Coltrane, and 3 about Dolly Parton. 4 hours ago, I think it was, Cousin Mary presented a serve special. Plus, we gave away passes to shows in the area. And last week, we co-presented a show by Sleep at the Catalyst in Santa Cruz. So please give what you can and support this kind of programming. We're not asking, like I said, we're not asking to give till it hurts. Give till it feels good. All right, let's roll along here. Swarm of Bees. 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

On KFJC, you just heard John Mayall crying with Don Sugarcane Harris on violin. Hooah. The James Rocket did that before that with Pharaohs from their release Scene. And Swarm of Bees opened up the set with Backwoods of My Mind, title track from that release. Okay, you know, we're always in need of replacement equipment, as well as upgrades and expansion hopes. We're hoping for a board in one of the other studios. 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

0: I'm sorry indeed to lose you, but I want you to know I couldn't be fonder of you if you were my own son. But well, if you lose a son, it's possible to get another. There's only one Maltese Falcon.
1: Well, Wilmer, the fat man is spot on. 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

On KFJC, you just heard William Clark trying to stretch my money. Prior to that was Joseph Spence doing Jump in the Line from the Complete Folkways Recordings, 1958. Okay, let's see here. What do I want to tell you about? Oh, I forgot to mention that we do Mayhem each year. All through the month of May, we do remarkable specials and live broadcasts. Certainly worth the price of admission on those. All right, I'll get after the top of the hour, I'll get into some of the swag that we're offering this year. 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

We will make it fast. It all could be so easy. We'll put 1,000 on lucky 25, 500 on number 7, 50 on speedy and 80 on thunder.

Broadcasting from Foothill College, this is KFJC in Los Altos Hills. I remain Dr. Doug. We're a little over halfway, a bit over halfway through our journey here together, people. I hope you're enjoying this. I know I enjoyed it, even though it's confusing as heck. You just heard Jad and Nail, Big Money. Prior to that was Rye Jennings, She Loves You, But She Loves Someone Else, from his Whispering Rye release. Okay, now I want to tell you about some of the swag we have for you, some of the gifts for your generous donation. New for this year is the license plate frame. It's, someone said it's made out of recycled records. But it is new for this year. You get a pair of frames for the front and the back of your vehicle. There's not much to say about them, except that they are pretty cool. It says KFJC at the top bar and has the Devil's logo on both sides of 89.7 FM. No, it has the original logo, the striped triangle, on both sides of 89.7 FM at the bottom. Check it out if that sounds like you want to front KFJC on your vehicle. That is the way to do it. Believe me. Mike Vernon and Joe Hammer now on KFJC.

mueve.

come knocking on your door. Say amen.

On KFJC, you just heard Mike Vernon and Joe Hammer, I'm not sure. Mannish Boy was the track. Okay, now I want to tell you about our constant. We have a new one every year. We get a local or a famous artist. In this case, I guess it's both. John Lupo was born in San Francisco and currently based in the Washington, D.C. area. He spent 13 years in a tattoo career translating strange occult surrealistic concepts onto skin. A natural visionary, his artistic practice also encompasses original graphic novels, 2D animations, acrylic painting, and large-scale public murals. It's the T-shirt this year. The main character, if you want, looks like a transmission tower, with obviously KFJC touches to it. So if that interests you, it's a pretty cool shirt. It looks like. Check it out. Go to the website kfjc.org and get yours now on this limited edition. All right, the Psychedelic Furs now on KFJC.

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KFJC, you just heard Ebb Del Rio, Through You They Shine, from Disgusted and Pure, 2015 to 2018. And the Psychedelic Furs opened up that set with All That Money Wants. You know, what's the use of radio in this day and age, you might ask? Well, you can listen to streamy things galore, but do you really get new music? Or do you get more? Third page two. Or do you get more of the same that you've been listening to all along? If you tune into the big box stations there where they shout in your ears all day long and give you the same formulaic music, here the music is handpicked by a live DJ. Here on KFJC Radio, you get 3 to 4 hours per show with a fairly knowledgeable DJ playing what they like. Remember, we here at the station are all volunteers. We do it because we love music. Each person at this station has a different slant on music, and we are not, repeat, not held to any type of playlist. Yeah, you've probably heard about The Current. That's where releases that have been brought into the station are at an 8-week rotation. There's usually a couple hundred there at any given time. And we're only required to play 35% of that per show. So you know each DJ has an overwhelming amount of music to choose from. 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New music mixed right in with what you like. Radio for the adventurous. I say let's get together. We already chipped it. Now it's your turn. James Brown and the Fabulous Flames, now on KFJC.

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on KFJC.org, you just heard Spooky Tooth, their version of the Beatles' I Am the Walrus. Part of that was Shamika Copeland with My Kind of Guy. I didn't realize it was going to be so much about money, but turns out right. From Turn Up the Heat. And James Brown and the Fabulous Frames did Money Won't Change You. Yeah, well, it could, but hopefully it changes you to the better and you donate to us. Or donate a little bit anyhow, all right? What was I going to tell you? Oh, I wanted to tell you about this. Were you able to catch the Surf by Surf East live thing that we did from Austin, Texas this year? If you didn't, let's see here. What does it say? KFJC's live broadcast from... 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The Austin music scene lived up to its excellent reputation, proving that surf music can thrive far from the ocean. 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It was, man, I caught a lot of it, and it was a blast. I'm sure you'll enjoy it. Go to kfjc.org and check it out. All right, Anonymous now. Here, give me some money. I don't know who recorded this, but here you go. This is cool.

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Okay, woman you want it over, yes. Good morning. Wanderers, I want you to so. Six so, but I so. Whoa, whoa. Right, I think so, but I so.

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On KFJC, you just heard Dub Specialist, Illiteracy Version, from the Studio One Space Age Dub Special. And prior to that, somebody, I have no clue who, did Give Me Money, which I thought was really cool when I found it. So anyhow, let's see. Oh, yeah, I wanted to tell you this. You know, if you've been a long-time listener, or even not so long, you've definitely heard the name Doc. We lost Doc, who was our guiding light for many years. He was inducted into the Bay Area Radio Hall of Fame. We lost him this summer. It was a remarkable honor for Doc to be inducted into there, because as we all know, community radio is amazing, vibrant, important, although it often goes under the radar of notice. Doc was a guiding force in our station's development. I don't know for how long. I don't think calendars go back that far. I joked one time that they built the station around him. But he was a mainstay in this station's, in this station even being on the air still. And what I'm suggesting here is, if you're thinking about a donation, maybe you want to donate something and, as a little memorial, a little something something in Doc's name. He was an amazing guy. If you didn't get to meet him, you lost. If you did get to meet him and talk with him, you know what I'm talking about. Yeah, go ahead, open up your billfold for Doc. One more for the road. Tommy McCook now on KFJC.

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Broadcasting from Foothill College, this is KFJC Los Altos Hills. I remain Dr. Doug, and we have 1 hour of our trip together left, people. I'd like to see money falling from the sky. You just heard F. Flame, I Need Money. And prior to that was Tommy McCook and the Aggravators doing Death Trap from their Superstar Disco Rockers release. Okay, let's see. What do I want to tell you about? 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

On KFJC, you just heard Michael Nesmith and the, what was this? Oh, shit. Second National Band doing In the Afternoon. Prior to that was the Trash Bit doing Money. Now I want to tell you about this one kind of last pitch, so to speak. If you're feeling really cashy, why don't you pick up the Motherlode combo? It's the artist t-shirt, the license plate frame, Surf by Surf East. It's a KFJC logo beanie. It's a baseball cap. And it's the hour on the air with your DJ of your choice. Can't get much better than that. That's a lot of stuff for the price that you would end up donating. You get your money's worth, that's for sure. Okay, Tina Turner now on KFJC.

0: Hi, I'm the voice of a record in the KFJC Music Library. You might have listened to me, or maybe you haven't. You might hear me playing on the radio tomorrow. Maybe you'll hear one of my friends from a completely different shelf. Many places forgot to pull me off the shelf. Someone at KFJC didn't. You may like many different musical things. Some of the things you like, you may not have heard yet. Someday, someone here may play something you wouldn't have found listening to other stations. Something you can't believe you ever lived without. Make sure you don't miss it. When the same songs get repeated, fit formula, lots of stuff gets missed. If that matters to you, help keep it possible. Donate at kfjc.org.
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0: Oops, I got it backwards. What you just heard was The Thugs, Underground Mystical Gathering. Prior to that was Friction. Not, if you were confused, it was not Tita. It was Friction with Money Laugh. Michael Nesmith in the afternoon, and I already did. Trashman did Money. All right, so that brings you up to date musically, etc. Now I'm supposed to be doing a. Let me do it.
1: 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It's about sounding real. 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Help us by donating now at kfjc.org.

0: In the background, you're listening to Emma Claudine Mayer's song for Mother E from Solace of Mine. Prior to that, it was Sifter with Popular Mechanics from their Flake Fracture release. The Thugs did Underground Mystical Gathering for the Mighty Tigers dub. And Friction did Money Laugh. Brings you up to date musically. Now this.
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2: 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Additionally, your entertainment calendar for Tuesday, September 29, 2026 is as follows. In the North Bay, Way Dynamic and Slippers are at the Independent. Cupcake is at the Regency Grand Ballroom. Triangle Fire, Choke, POS, and Lick are at Neck of the Woods. Channel Beads, Mitch and Katak, and Ucree's Bedroom are at the Great American Music Hall. Sophie Truax and Sasha Chi are at the Chapel. Kaya L. Goya and Black Moon Cult are at the DNA. Brian Fallon and the Painkillers are at the Rickshaw Stop. The Quiet Men are at the Bottom of the Hill. Ethan Regan is at August Hall. Over in the East Bay, Thelma and the Sleeves are in the Ivy Room. And Social Distortion, Descendants, and the Chats are at the Fox Theater. Down in the South Bay, there's karaoke for free at the Lounge, the Caravan Lounge. And Aldous Harding is at the Real Theater. And there you have your entertainment calendar and concert outlook for Tuesday, September 29th, 2026.

on KFJC, you just heard Tina and the B-Sides, Matter of Time. And we opened the set up with a man of Claudine Myers song for Mother E. What you're listening to now is Lisa Mezzacapa, Bone Me Through, The Loaming. And I'm going to take one last time here to please encourage you to donate. Donate so it feels good. Not till it hurts, of course, but don't they till it feels good. Coming up next is a Fox Populi rebroadcast from October of 2015. Then at 10, it's Oligarch hosted the Blues Collective. Isotope coming in to host his Hydrogen Jukebox. At 2, at 6, it's From the Vault. At 7, Reject Girl is hosting Too Cool for School. And then at 10, you have the Movia Strip Inversion. I hope you've enjoyed this show. Once again, please donate. Wishing for you a very pleasant day. This is Dr. Doug out.

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1: The evacuations took place last night. People were asked to leave their homes surrounding the compound by 10 last night, Larry. At 5:30 this morning, warrants were to be served on the members. 20 minutes later, gunfire erupted.
2: Sam Board Company, they just up
1: on a second unit of police positioned themselves to serve warrants on members. But just 20 minutes later, about 5:50 this morning, the shooting started. You hear the fire, Steve? I mean, they're really going at it now. It's automatic weapons. At this point, people are starting to scatter at this side. I don't think that we are in any real danger on our side, but there's no way of telling at this point. People are starting to panic. They're starting to run. Policemen taking an armed position. The sporadic fire lasted for about an hour and 20 minutes. However, when the first official word came down, there were still no reports of injury.
3: What's more, he's live in the newsroom right now, Bill.
4: Well, Larry, we have word that police moved in after neighbors complained of loud noise music and other strange sounds emanating from the group's Los Altos Hills compound 24 hours a day. And also the group's bizarre insistence that everyone within earshot donate money to their cause.
3: I've just been advised that we have new videotape of the episode that apparently ended, we think ended, the situation tonight. The dropping of an incendiary device. Let's take a careful look at this. 5:27 p.m. State police helicopter drops it. There is the explosion. As you can see, a very dramatic explosion that occurs 30 seconds and really rips into the compound. There you see the bunker, which soon will go up in flames. And that was the explosion close up. Now, if there's anybody there, standing there, it's obvious they couldn't survive that explosion.

You're floating along to Divine Grace on KFJC, His Divine Grace, with Reverse Aleph out on Tesco Organisation. My name is Fox Populi. Good morning, how's it going? I'll be hosting breakfast here on KFJC until 10 this morning, thanking the Portuguese water dog once again for rescuing our souls, drowning out in the ocean in the graveyard hours of 2 until 6 a.m. He left us with something from Brain Grain Hotspot. Very, very long 40-minute track. We had to cut that short and get this show started. Got some more droney ambient stuff coming up, a bit of found sounds very shortly. But in case you don't know, if you're new and unindoctrinated to Bay Area culture, one of the highlights of the autumnal months, especially in October, November, is of course the KFJC fundraiser. 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So widely known is the KFJC fundraiser that people all around the world have been known to swap tales of gallantry and bravery as they picked up the phone or they logged on to the KFJC website. It's no small ask, but we ask it of you, our dear listeners, brave, kind, wholehearted, come and rescue us from the tower of lacking funds. Do it. As promised, found sound, courtesy of Castel, Silvio and Morgia, Ninny and Lewis, and Brent. 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

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Some found sounds, Dead on the Road from BUFMS. 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Duo of posh isolationists from Denmark. Huh. 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
2: This is the key.
1: Yeah.

KFJC here. We just heard from Malcolm Goldstein. Soundings from the Full Circle recording 12-inch. Right now it's Constrain with the track Recognizable Mask on a split CD with K2 and Fenian. Fizzle pops and electrical fire noises, according to Honeybear. Sounds just about right. Also heard from Alessandro Corsetti, Giuseppe, and some other people. First piece, side one from the Erlinger album out on Fringes. Started off that set with Damian Dubrovnik with Vegas Fountain from the album of the same name out on Posh Isolation. KFJC is looking for funds. Help us out. Give a home to sounds like this. White Noise from Black Mountain, 650-941-6800. KFJC.org. We've got some very splendid thank you gifts. Shirts, hoodies, tote bags, Hours on the Air, Dave Emery. Not quite a talking doll, but definitely a flash drive full of Dave Emery. 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

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I'm Double Felix. We just heard from the Cuba Capsa Ensemble. The track is track number one on Vought Draught 10. That's the album. Denovali Records is who puts it out. 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

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I'm Double Felix. We just heard Bjork, All Is Full of Love, part of the Plaid Remixes album by Peace Frog Records. Before that, we had Underworld doing Tongue, the album Dub No Bass with My Head Man. 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

For those who are interested in the real world, a look at the actual history suggests an adjustment, a modification of free market theory to what we might call really existing free market theory. That is the one that's actually applied, not talked about. And the principle of really existing free market theory is free markets are fine for you, but not for me. That's, again, you're a universal. So you, whoever you may be, you have to learn responsibility and be subjected to market discipline. It's good for your character, it's tough love, and so on and so forth. But me, I need the nanny state to protect me from market discipline so that I'll be able to rant and rave about the marvels of the free market while I'm getting properly subsidized and defended by everyone else through the nanny state. And also, this has to be risk-free. So I'm perfectly willing to make profits, but I don't want to take risks. If anything goes wrong, you bail me out. Okay. So if third world debt gets out of control, you socialize it. It's not the problem of the banks that made the money. When the SNLs collapse, you know, same thing. Public bails them out. When American investment firms get into trouble because the Mexican bubble bursts, you bail out Goldman Sachs and the Mexico bailout, and on and on. I mean, there's case after case of this. In fact, of the top 100 leading transnationals in the Fortune list of transnationals, there was a recent study of how they related to the states in which they're all somewhere, you know, so they're all mostly here in some national state. It turns out that all 100 of them had benefited from industrial policies, meaning state intervention on their behalf. All 100 had benefited from the state in which they're based, and 20 of the 100 had been saved from total disaster, that is, collapse, by just state bailout. When people talk about globalization of the economy, remember that the nanny state has to be very powerful in order to bail out the rich, and nothing is changing in that regard. 20 out of 100, again, were saved from collapse by this, including a number here.

0: When I think about my dad, I'm scared for him. He donates all our extra money to the KFJC fundraiser. He missed my birthday for the third year in a row, and when he did show up, he just tossed me a KFJC hoodie and mumbled, 650-941-6800. I don't think he even knows how old I am.
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1: We've got a whole basement full of those Live Devil Triangle things.

KFJC here. Double Felix just left us with Transient from Orbital out on the Blue album from ATO Records. Noam Chomsky as well on there with The Real Market from Free Market Fantasies, and that was played along with Cluster on the track ISOD out in the Grosses Wasser CD out on Sky Records. I'll be with you for the next hour or so before Double Felix returns for another swirl. And it's the KFJC fundraiser. There's a special feeling you get when you donate to our cause. Joe Dick talks about it all the time, and it gives you the warm fuzzies inside. Now, the reason it gives you the warm fuzzies is that you're not donating to me. I don't want your money. I want you to give your money to KFJC, because I'm hanging out here. You're hanging out here. We're both pretty much hanging out at the same place. And I'm giving my time. I donate too. And just saying, hey, maybe you should think about it as well. Giving you crazy, freaky, creepy sounds like Chris Cole in the background right now, and also Kim Hirothi on 89.7 KFJC.

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0: Well, I just don't see where we're going to get some more money.
1: Bill, have you considered a fundraiser? Other stations actually do this. They ask their listeners for money. I say you throw out a number like 650-941-6800 and get the listeners pay up. You know, they'll do it.
0: Listeners do that?
1: They do it, yes.
0: I don't.
1: But you should.

KFJC here. We just finished hearing from Farben with the track Disc Function out on Clang Electronic. Also heard from Mika Vanyo Imola from the Kaimola 12-inch out on Cheap Records. And starting off that set, Kim Hirothi, As If, from the Melky CD Super Small Town Super Jazz. My name is Fox Populi. Right now in the background we've got Jason Krumer out of Oakland, supposedly a noise musician, but he's playing some kind of piano, perhaps prepared on this one. It's a long 12-13 minute track, luscious, voluptuous and pregnant. Got a story about a piano tuner I know. His name is Dave, and there are four things you should know about Dave before we continue. First, he is a very small man. He wears nice trousers and he has a belt that kind of keeps all that stuff nice and high. He services an area of pianos roughly equal to that of all of California north of San Francisco, from a little Subaru Forester that he drives around. He's in fierce competition with his brother Doug, Dave and Doug. I'm not sure if they're on talking terms, but nonetheless, I've never asked Dave about Doug directly, but I hear it's not something you should bring up in person. Finally, about Dave, he drives about 5 hours south every couple of weeks to go and watch drag car races down on the dirt. So, you know, tunes pianos, likes a bit of Motorhead sport action. Now, in the rural remote community that he serves, he's kind of the source for gossip in the music community. You know, if anyone's got a piano, he's going to go and tune it, and he's going to give you all the news and information, rumor from everyone else. He's got a genuine concern for all his pianos. He kind of prescribes multi-year diets, if you will, to kind of, oh, you know, like this one's a little bit below concert pitch, but we'll bring it up in like 2 or 3 years. He's especially concerned for pianos that go missing, you know, sometimes across the Daintree, crocodile-infested, dengue fever-ridden river. He's expressed concern that he hadn't seen one in 5 years, and that he was worried about how it was doing, if it was slipping out of pitch. So, very concerned about the pianos that he cares for, and driving a lot throughout the region. He's a big fan of this product called Rain-X. You put it on your windshield and it's kind of like a hydrophobic coating. So what happens is when you're driving through heavy rain, you don't even need your windscreen wipers. You know, you're just driving, and as he describes it, the raindrops don't go down, they just go up and they fly off. And he's especially surprised. He says, you know, when you're driving and you see someone else coming towards you, their headlights are on but their windscreen wipers aren't, you know they're using Rain-X. And it gets him really excited to see someone else using Rain-X along with him. It's like, yep, they're converted. They know all about it. And similarly with KFJC swag, you know, if you see someone walking towards you in a KFJC girly shirt, perhaps a hoodie, the beanie, or a tote bag, you know, if you see that kind of person walking towards you, you know that they have dialed 650-941-6800. 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Go up to those people and tell them thank you for your donation. And hopefully you'll be able to say that you did the same. KFJC's fundraising. Help us out. It's kind of like the super-duper Rain-X club, but for KFJC swag. Back to Jason Krumer. It's enough chat from me. It's 89.7.

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KFJC 89.7 FM, along with Puce Mary, of course, from the Persona 12 inch on Posh Isolation Records. Also heard from Jason Krumer, Luscious Voluptuous Pregnant, from the Walk With Me CD out on Misanthropic Agenda. KFJC's fundraising, and I would like to remind you that there's a whole bunch of new programming coming through courtesy of folks such as Dylan Tont, digging his third grave this coming Saturday. Luminaries such as the Portuguese Waterdog also in the graveyard hours. Kai Sink coming through and giving us a new spin. Sid Bad Guy as usual, keeping you up in the hours of 2 to 6 a.m. People who have just moved out of the graveyard shifts include the likes of Peter Doubt, who's been hanging out on Sunday evenings, giving us a good time to start the week off. Sunday evenings, 10 p.m., this coming Sunday included. And what kind of a trainee would I be if I didn't give a shout out to Greta Clue, who's going to come and fill in for the second time this year on Good Wrench's show. She's going to be doing that tomorrow evening at 10 p.m. Greta Clue, the bad girl who trained me. So put that in your diaries and make sure you tune in. Right now in the background, Sherwood and Pinch. It's KFJC. 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

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By calling this number, you're able to support KFJC, and we're able to get some amazing things for this radio station. One of the things that we're very proud to have right now is the BBC Doings recording record. That's right. Our sound effects department is so happy about this, and our production department is so amazingly pleased that they've been able to use this recording record now for some of our amazing spots. Why don't we hear some of it as we speak? Hold on. Oh, yeah. What you are hearing in the background is a sample of some of the BBC Doings recording. KFJC just wants to thank you. 650-941-6800. Once again.

0: we have chosen to look at our accomplishments through the eyes of some of the children of the age. For children are notoriously contemptuous of the shape of the world which their predecessors have passed on.
1: The thing that really terrified me, and I'm sure I was only 11 at the time, a social studies teacher that wanted desperately to be a chicken farmer.
2: Everybody seems to think it's so important that you have to grab for money all the time, you know. Seems to be the main goal in everybody's life. And my parents don't seem to be any the happier for it.
1: Someone forced into a life he did not want, for whatever reason. There's never a good reason.
3: They start right out in school training us not to be individuals.
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KFJC here, along with Rico, something from Warika Dub. This track is called Rasta's Up. Who'd have thought? Also just heard from Lady Jackson and his Western Swingsters, Stealing the Blues, as well as this lady out of Africa. Which country? Looks like Kenya. Ogoya and the Dodo Women's Group. She gave us a track entitled Ongala 1. Also heard from Omar Suleiman and Adrian Sherwood and Pinch Shadowrun off the Late Night Endless 12-inch. I heard Zero Gravity spreading lies and misinformation about the KFJC girly shirt. On his show last Saturday evening, he was saying that it's only for the ladies, but that is wrong. KFJC girly shirts can be worn by gentlemen as well. Either directly or indirectly, as Graham Sales does, he likes to cut out the illustrations and sew them onto his shirts of his own sizing. So if you're a smaller size man, or even a kid, you know, you can still wear the KFJC girly shirts. You can actually get them by calling 650-941-6800, visiting kfjc.org. 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
1: Ow, that's sharp. Ah, that's sharp. Oh.
0: Don't do it. Just not yet.
1: Oh, no. 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

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This is Double Helix, and we just heard Little Ann doing Lean Larky Daddy on her album Deep Shadows by Timian Records. Before that, we had Cuckoo Kangaroo hacking a loogie on the album Gross on Uniru Records. 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

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We just heard Fleet Three-Legged Race. On track Aside from Each Other and Together Overnight on an album called Rope Commercial Volume 1. That's put out by Underwater Peoples. Before that, we had Strategy, title track Ominous Lovely Piano on Noise Tape Self, put out by Further Records. Now let's hit the concert calendar.

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1: Now for the entertainment calendar for Thursday, October 15th. In the North Bay, we have Mountain Dojo at Atlas Cafe. The Lovemakers, Drennan Davis, Karen Kilgariff at Elbow Room, Kurt Vile at Slim's, Wolf Alice, Dredge Made Violent at the Chapel, Dr. Boogie, Slick, and She Things at Hemlock Tavern, Jet at the Parkside, Leanne LaHavis at the Independent, All 1011 and Sago at Great American Music Hall. In the East Bay, we have Horse Feathers, River Wireless at New Parish, Radioactivity, and Smokers at 1234 Go Records. And in the South Bay, we have Borgore at The Catalyst, and Norma Jean, Sleepwave, The Know Nothings, and Bellhaven at Catalyst Atrium. We're listening to Varg right now. On KFJC.

0: 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I'm Double Helix. We just heard Shana Falana, track Gone on Set Your Lightning Fire Free, put out by Team Love Records. Before that, we had Varg, track Urzviken on the album Urzviken, put out by Northern Electronics. 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

From listening to records, I just knew what to do. I mainly taught myself. And, you know, I did pretty well, except there were a few mistakes that I made that I have just recently cleared up, you know. I'd like to just continue to be able to express myself as best as I can in history. You know, I feel like I have a lot of work to do still. You know, I'm a student of the drums. And I'm also a teacher of the drums, too.

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And I would like to be able to continue to let what is inside of me, which comes from all the music that I hear, you know, I'd like for that to come out. And it's like, it's not really me that's coming. The music's coming through me. The music's coming through. The music's coming through. The music's coming through.

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I'm Double Helix. We were just listening to Jimmy Tenor. 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
1: Saludos, San Diego. 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
0: That's true. Most folks don't like strangeness. Strange people, strange sounds.
2: I reckon he picked the wrong trail.
3: Or he could have picked the wrong town.
1: His big mistake, I think, was getting born.
0: But you stuck around. You welcomed us in. You never even looked twice at our scruffy mule. And for that, we thank you. Now, we know lots of our listeners won't have a fistful of dollars to toss our way over at KFJC.org. We're okay with that. But to everyone out there that may not be quite so welcoming to strangers, don't mess with our mule.
4: Get three coffins ready.
5: Huh?

0: you get the idea? We don't like to see bad boys like you in town. Go get your mule. You let him get away from you?
1: You see, that's what I want to talk to you about. He's feeling real bad.
0: Huh?
1: My mule. You see, he got all riled up when you went and fired those shots at his feet.
0: Hey, you making some kind of joke?
1: No. You see, I understand you men were just playing around, but the mule just doesn't get it. Of course, if you were to all apologize...
2: I don't think it's nice you laughing. See, my mule don't like people laughing. It's the crazy idea you're laughing at him. Now, if you apologize like I know you're going to, I might convince him that you really didn't mean it.

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Double Felix just rounded up an hour on the air with Tatama giving us the Hell of Now, as well as Latu Atsutake and the Helocentrics Cha-Cha. KFJC, your source for unloved, unwanted, and unheard sounds. Kind of like, you know, when you go to the animal shelter and there's a dog with one eye that's just looking like it's had a really bad life and no one's ever loved it and it's such a tragedy, or perhaps the cat with half a tail and burnt whiskers. You know, these animals are kind of deserving of your love, and they haven't been given what they need. KFJC's like that for sounds. There's a lot of sounds that don't have homes elsewhere, and we take the effort to rescue them and shelve them in our library here. Fortunately for these sounds, we run a no-kill music shelter. All the sounds that make it in are guaranteed a loving home for life, but it doesn't come cheap. We might have to change our no-kill policy if our funds go south. 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

Hello, my name is Murray Davies. This is Under the Record program number 237, titled The Squirrel Terrorism Movement, They're Not Just Cute and Furry. In this program, we'll be taking a look at the little documented continuous assault on equipment resources of KFJC studios being carried out by members of the highly secretive Das Rodent Group. Surveillance tapes made by shadowy government operatives and later obtained through the Freedom of Information Act reveal that what might sound like meaningless chatter is actually a securely encrypted call to action. Processing with audio filters yielded the following transcript that reads in part, with constant attacks on the transmitter and sensitive wiring areas, we can knock out KFJC's ability to pollute minds and issue their lifestyle propaganda. This passage is attributed to the squirrel leader identified as Stubby, S-T-U-B-B-Y. Skipping down, we will take the station and end the reign of the decadent makers of unsuitable music. Summing up, the Das Rodent Group and their milieu have the advantage of plentiful cheap labor, but KFJC can deploy squirrel-resistant alloys and advanced high-frequency chatter jammers with the support of our listeners. 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Deal.

KFJC here. We just heard a couple of tracks from the Brycon CD ECU, starting off with the Big White X out of Megacut Records. Infectious hip hop beats and horns, reggae, drum machines, all that kind of stuff. Steals Cadillac Margarita's heart. Steals my heart too. He CTA with Pretty Ghetto, as well as Hillbilly Idol, There Ain't Nothing in the World, and The Farts, starting us off at about 25 minutes past 9 with Is This The Way out on Alternative Tentacles. My name is Fox Populi, rounding out the 4-hour breakfast service here on KFJC with sprinklings of Double Felix. He's been here doing his part to take us through the morning, hitting it out of the park. Would like to remind you that KFJC is a Bay Area cultural institution, and it does need your support before it withers and dries and gets outpriced of the competitive market. Blah, blah, blah. Yeah. I think I smell a little bit of rain this morning, and maybe if you can help make it rain, throw some dollar bills our way, that'd be just peachy. Give it a thought. 650-941-6800. We've got some fabulous ways to say thanks for your donation. Hoodies, tote bags, girly shirts, regular shirts. Gonna be the talk of the town. Kevin Odante is coming up at the top of the hour. He's gonna take you through until 2 p.m. Right now, it's some experimental guitar driven cumbia beat out of Peru. And coming up next, something from the legendary Shack Shakers on the Shack Shaking Fine 89 KFJC.

0: KFJC along with Junko and Henrizi. Spectacular scream wailing, in fact, Junko Hiroshige, we just heard from one of my all-time favorite scream vocalists. And wasn't she just doing a wonderful job there? She was really hitting the high notes, not too dry, you know, had all the treble and none of the bass. It's just what you want from a scream vocalist. Also heard from the legendary Shack Shakers, Cold. Right now underneath us, Dub Syndicate, and you're hanging out with me, Fox Populi, for the next 10 minutes. Maybe you've been hanging out for the last 4 hours, who knows. Point is, if you would like to really recognize this deep and meaningful relationship that we have, maybe you could head on over to kfjc.org/donate. 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You're not giving money to me, you're giving money to KFJC. 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Always a good idea. One that I'd recommend, one that Kevin Odante would recommend. He'll be up at the top of the hour to take you through until 2 p.m. I'll be back next week, and so will Double Felix. But until then, we're going to leave it with Negative Land on 89.7 KF Donate JC.
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3: Doc Oz here with a shocking remote from Wildlife Tonight. Right now, we're going live to Wildlife Tonight's Buck Logic over at the Dallas Zoo, where Buck is going to demonstrate why there never was any Adam and Eve. Buck, are you there? Buck?
4: Yes, Oslo, this is Buck Logic with Wildlife Tonight. And where could you find more Wildlife Tonight than the zoo? We're here in the zoo's new Stinky Monkey House, a generous endowment from the Simeon M. Stinky Estate, makers of Stinky Shoe Stretchers. And here with me is Chuck, the night shift monkey man, is that right?
5: Well, for the purposes of this broadcast, that's fine, I guess.
4: Well, we appreciate you letting us in after hours to do this, Chuck. And now, if you're ready, please bring in the monkey.
5: Are you sure we should do this? I'm afraid I might lose my job.
4: Oh, it's quite all right, Chuck. I checked with City Council. They're all Darwinian.
5: All right.
4: And here comes Chuck with a chimpanzee. We'll do it right on the table there. Careful, get him up against the armature.
5: I'm trying.
4: Tie those straps securely. They can take your face right off.
5: I realize that. Oh, holster.
4: So, what we're going to do right here on Wildlife Tonight is shave all the hair off this chimp from face to feet. And now Chuck is spraying the restrained chimp all over with Gillette's new Tough Guy Shaving Gel. And we're going to begin shaving this chimpanzee's entire body clean of all hair. I believe this is another exclusive for Wildlife Tonight, and it's all in your head, FM. Although, I must confess, I don't see why no one has done this before. Now Chuck is...
5: Hold on a second.
4: Not too fast there.
5: I'm
4: Chuck,
5: trying, but... I...
4: Chuck
5: oh
4: is rapidly
5: God.
4: Shaving the chimp's body now.
6: Kind of like you've handed over control.
7: KFJC.org.
6: Somebody calls you, somebody dials the number. Boom, you're out. Game over.
7: Donate now.
6: You know,
4: we're doing this
6: end of the flight. Time
7: you're dialed now.
4: For the first time anywhere because, well, I'll bet none of you listening out there have ever seen a shaved monkey before in your life. Think about it. I'll bet never before. And you know what? There's an important reason why you've never seen a shaved monkey before. And it does not include protecting the dignity of the animal. That's just an excuse. Nope, you have never been allowed to see it because it is a shocking, almost unbearable testament to our own intimate link with animal evolution.
5: Hold on.
4: Oh, Chimp appears very angry.
5: Ouch!
4: He's strapped in a standing position to a sort of a crucifix-style armature on the table there.
5: Still.
4: Ow, you little... Trembling a little under the restraints. Be gentle, Chuck.
5: I'm trying. You know, I just... This cheap razor you gave me is not working very well on a chip. I'm going to have to move to something else.
4: Chuck is now going electric for that thick back hair. And by the way, what's his name, Chuck?
5: Oh, this isn't a boy, Cherry. This is a girl. We call her Cherry.
4: Cherry. Wow. Yeah. Cute breasts.
5: Yeah.
4: Be sure to get all around her private parts, too. I want to completely shave Cherry.
5: I'm trying. I've never done this before.
4: Whoa, that makes her very angry.
5: Yeah.
4: She doesn't like that at all.
5: Yeah.
4: Well, we're sorry to have to put this innocent chimp through this, I guess, but it's simply necessary to create a greater good for all of us. Sort of like testing cosmetics on them. Now, Chuck's using a Jumbo Gillette Protec Tough Guy razor system on Cherry, and perhaps it should have been a Lady Protec, but seems to be working just great.
5: Good girl. Yeah, there you
4: from first shave to last, always a smooth shave with Gillette.
5: I'm sort of liking doing that.
4: And in Cherry's case, you know, I guess this is her first and last shave.
5: I'm glad you asked me to do this, Cherry.
4: Well, when this chimp is entirely shaved, everyone will see for the first time why we are truly all brothers to this sister under the skin. And now Chuck is finishing off her face and neck. Now just leave a head of hair like us, that's all. No mustache, it's a girl. Great, that's it.
5: Good.
4: And here comes the hose. Rinsing her all off now. And there you have it. Look at that.
5: Wow.
4: Amazing. Creepy, but amazing.
5: Yep.
4: That's it. Get her out of the strap there, Chuck.
5: Yep.
4: Turn her around. Just keep turning her, Chuck. Keep turning her. That's it. Amazing. Truly amazing. I think you'll agree.
5: She looks just like my kid.
4: I realize this at rehearsal. Once you see a monkey's full frontal bare skin anatomy, something we have never been allowed to see, it's so strangely like our own anatomy, just different proportions in the parts, but all the same skeletal and muscular structures. It's like an organic revelation. All right, Chuck, you can remove the shave chip. A wonderfully telling demonstration. Thank you. And don't worry about Cherry, folks. We have a little skirt and sweater for her. Well, what can anyone say? Truly a Wildlife Tonight revelation. And for God's sakes, if there was one, what more need we be? Well, that's it. Nature's clock is ticking. Thanks to Cherry the Chimp, Chuck the Monkey Man, and the Gillette Shaving Corporation, now in your face with the Protec Maximus 2-Jet Shave System. I'm Buck Logic. Now back to Dr. Oslo Norway's brain at It's All in Your Head FM.
7: 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Thank you, Buck and Chuck, and good luck.
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8: 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You're listening to the Blues Collective. My name's Oligarch. This is our fall fundraiser 2026. That lead-in was from 2015, Fox Populi. It's kind of leaving me speechless here. The Negative Land last track. But I got a couple things I gotta get going here. One of them is I want to thank, during the rebroadcast, Dale from Oakland donated. Thank you, Dale. And I've got a little old business. A couple weeks back, doing a Blues Collective show, Andrew from Redwood City had donated. And recent donors wasn't live on the board the way it is now, or on the PC. So I neglected to thank Andrew. Thanks for listening. And I want to make sure you all know to go to kfjc.org to donate. And The lights will always be on because that's paid by Foothill College and the facility. 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And if your employer has a matching program, you might check into that too. We'd appreciate it. I'm going to lead off with Little Walter, Dead Presidents on KFJC.

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Charlie Musselwhite and Lafayette Leak on the spot boogie. That's from 15 Piano Blues and Boogie Classics on our Hulu. Right before that, one of his earliest tunes out on the market, Howlin' Wolf, So Glad. Earl Phelps on drums, Smokey Smothers on guitar, and Willie Dixon on bass. And we started all off with Little Walter, Dead Presidents, from the Southern Feeling LP on Leroy du Blues. And this is going to get me to segue about one of the things, as a listener, started off, and now as a DJ, really loved about KFJC was the vast library. From, I think it was in 59, it started of about 365 records. And I was watching a video with Bill Blue, I think that's his name. Bob Blue. All right, let's get this straight. It's Bob. And he was mentioning they had such things as Hi-Fi Records and the 1812 Overture, and it was a small station that started out, and he began, and it grew, and now I think a couple of years ago it was 80,000 different CDs, cassettes, LPs, whatever, and I think it's more than that now, about a million tracks. And the research on what was played is we've played about, the last 10 years we played 250,000, and that kind of leads me into the Southern Feeling with Little Walter. This hadn't been played, you know, it was 9 years, and it was where Dead Presidents, yeah, that's on another CD, but finding this album, was looking for Cobella, which is a doo-wop track, and landed him on this album. So that's one of the great things about the library, is it's vast. You can find, if you don't find a particular album, you can just about find a lot of things by the particular musicians and the new musicians coming in. And that's what your donations help contribute to. So if you got the cash and you can spare it, we appreciate it. Go to kfjc.org. 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

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Robert Belfour, Pushing My Luck, title track from that CD. And before that, Hugman Maxi, Fast Life Woman. That's from a collection, Angola Prisoners Blues, on our Hulu.

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Sally, why don't you? 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

I got a new way spelling Memphis, Tennessee. 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
1: 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It's from Blues Masters, Volume 10, Blues Roots on Rhino. And right before that, Buddy Moss, Prowling Gambler Blues. 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Got Barbara Dane with her son Pablo on harp. 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

0: 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Leroy Carr on piano and vocals, Scrapper Blackwell guitar, Midnight Hour Blues from the album Blues Before Sunrise. And Barbara Dane did Walking Blues, not with her son, as I said, but with Memphis Slim on piano and with Willie Dixon on bass. That's from a CD collection, Hot Jazz, Cool Blues, and Hard Hitting Songs.
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0: 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That was Sunhouse, Berlin. It's from a collection, Father of the Delta Blues on Columbia. And right before that, Big Joe Williams and Paul Butterfield. They give us Wild Cow Moan from something on Bullseye Blues and Jazz. 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
0: Good, lined up. Jimmy Wilson and the Blues Blues Bastard. Man, that doesn't look right. It's one thing on a computer. Yeah, it's Blues Blasters. I got to correct that. Anyway, it's Blues and the Alley from Oakland Blues on KFJC.

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You miss the bus 2,500 times. 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

about a black satanic cowboy, Luke Guru. Just speak that mumbo jumbo.

KFJC. It was Bad Neighborhood. Ronnie and the Delinquents from 1957, sometime around there. It's featuring Mac Rebennack, better known as Dr. John. That's from the Dr. John Most Scotious collection. Right before that, Blind Lemon Peel gave us Fire in the Hole. That was featuring on guitar Kid Anderson. So I spoke with you about the library. One of the projects we, several of us, have going on is adding more albums and CDs, mainly albums. We've got space constraints, so we're got a program going on, and more shelves. 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Got Wynonie Harris, Bad News Baby, parentheses, There'll Be No Rockin' Tonight on KFJC, your source for rockin'.

0: The time has come to go out of your mind. 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

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Rockin' Doopsie, he gave us That's All Right from the CD Louisiana Music. And Wynonie Harris, right before that, Bad News Baby. That's from his CD Bloodshot Eyes, the best of, on Rhino. 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And if you're an early adopter, this is something that'll catch your eye. It's the 2026 KFJC license plate frame. It's the first time. It's brand new. It even says new on the page. And get your suggested donation level, 33 and a third. So it's just a recommendation if you want a thank you gift. There's other there, and I will tell you about at least one or two later on. But now I want to get to the music. This is Mississippi Heat, Je me souviens, which in French, in English means I remember too, on KFJC, your bilingual station.

0: sorry indeed to lose you. But I want you to know I couldn't be fonder of you if you were my own son. But well, if you lose a son, it's possible to get another. There's only one Maltese Falcon.
1: Well, Wilmer, the fat man is spot on. Some things in life are one of a kind and worth sacrificing for. Which brings me to this year's KFJC fundraiser. 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By gad, it's the right thing to do.

0: 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That was Junior Kimbrough, Lonesome in My Home. And that's from a 10-inch first recordings on Fat Possum. Right before that, Mississippi Heat, Je Me Souviens, I Remember Too. And on vocals from South Side of Chicago is Deirdre Farr. And guitar, slide guitar was Billy Flynn. Once again, that was Mississippi Heat. Learned the Hard Way was the CD on Vander Linden Recordings.
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0: Yeah, it was interesting. 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Got Charlie Lincoln. He's gonna talk about us, about him or somebody, Ugly Papa. 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

0: KFJC, Blues Collective, of course. T-Model Ford, Come Back Home, from the album You Better Keep Still. On Fat Possum, also on Fat Possum, right preceding that, Essie Payton, Love You, and it's a solo version from his CD Worried. And we start all off with Charlie Lincoln Hicks. It's the brother of Barbecue Bob, Robert Hicks, Bob Hicks, down in Atlanta. Ugly Papa is what we heard. And Atlanta Blues, 1927 to 1930 on RST Records.
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2: Tell me how much somebody paid for this album. Deluxe limited edition of the original motion picture soundtrack of 40 Pounds of Trouble. That's the name of the movie.
1: So you know how much that
2: Yes, there's a sticker on here.
1: I'm going to get...

0: $7.99.
1: Okay, now let me tell you more information. It stars Tony Curtis and Suzanne Pleshette.
0: Oh.
1: Now, do you think it's still the same amount of money?
0: Well, I think it depends on when it came out, not so much who's in that film. So I think maybe when that record came out, it was like $6 or $7.
1: Well, we're talking about now, Max. We're not going back in time.
0: If I wanted to buy that now?
1: Yes.
0: Oh.
1: How much would you pay for it?
0: Who's the music by?
1: Mort Lindsey.
0: Ooh, this actually looks kind of good. Larry Storch is in it. Stubby K. These are geniuses of modern cinema.
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2: 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Next up, Robert Pete Williams. Title of the song is "You Used to Be a Sweet Cover Shaker, But You Ain't No More." That tells it all, right there on KFJC.

Hello, Dr. Doug here. I want to tell you about one of the things that I love about KFJC. 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

KFJC. That was Dave Alexander, also went by Omar Sharif or Omar the Magnificent. The track was Blue Tumbleweed, and the album's Dirt, The Dirt on the Ground on our Hooli. And you can search, at least I've searched, the see if there's any place you could listen to that album online or videos or anything. I have not found it, so one of the few places you can find it, kfjc.org, and that's a reason to donate. Before that, Robert Pete Williams, and the track was the lengthy title, You Used to Be a Sweet Cover Shaker, But You Ain't No More, from Robert Pete Williams on Fat Possum Records. Talking about donating, we've had some people donate today. I want to thank Stephen from Newburgh, New York. Thank you, Stephen. Long distance donation. And Kellen from San Jose. Thanks go out to you in the San Jose area, old blues fans. And earlier this morning, we had Dale from Oakland. So thank you very much. And your support for KFJC really matters. 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

Came Monday and he took away my car. He said I had chitlin' money and a taste for caviar. The furniture man came on Tuesday, took away my bedroom set. He said I'd had the stuff for 6 months and I didn't even agree to pay him yet.

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KFJC. This is the Memphis Mini. You Got to Get Out of Here was the track. It's from the 12-inch vinyl I Ain't No Bad Gal on Epic CBS. Right before that, Carolyn Wonderland, Ain't Going Back, from recent release Truth Is on Alligator Records. Sue Foley, Doctors in the House, Dr. Sue. Gone Blind is the track. Young Girl Blues was a CD on Antone's Records. And we started all off with Mildred Anderson, Hard Times, and that's from the collection No More in Life on Prestige New Jazz. So I told you about a license plate holder. Now let's go deep into the thank you gifts. At the bottom of the page, you get down there, click on it. It's Dave Emery, Archive Flash Drive. And they've got a description. I'm not going to read the whole thing, but it contains many hours of videotape lectures. I think it's over 1,000 for the record shows. 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We're going to play Sue Foley again, doing a Memphis Mini tune. She calls it Chauffeur Blues, but I think it's been called Me and My Chauffeur Blues on KFJC. Wave of the West.

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1: So I was in the park the other day. 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All of a sudden, you feel something on your foot, and you look down, and it's a squirrel looking up at you, basically saying, "Where's my food?" 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You do not expect to look down and see a squirrel on your foot. So the people nearby kind of looked at me like I was insane, which is fine. And, you know, the people had walked by and they were walking away. And the squirrel was like, "Oh, I can tell you're not going to give me food. 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Anyway, so do not feed the animals. 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

0: AFJC, Big Mama Thornton, Little Red Rooster. That's from the In Europe album. It's a live recording, R. Hooley Productions. Fred Belos on the drums, Buddy Guys on guitar, Jim Lee Robinson on bass, and on that track, Eddie Boyd on organ. 1966. And right before that, Sue Foley, Chauffeur Blues from Young Girl Blues on Antones.
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0: 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I lined up Super Chicken. 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
1: Author and Punisher, Pebble Dash, Neck of the Woods, San Francisco, Wednesday, September 30th.
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0: Lloyd Cole, Slaws the Chapel, Wednesday, October 7th.
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2: 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Brian Fallon and the Painkillers at the Rickshaw Stop. The Quiet Men at the Bottom of the Hill. Ethan Reagan at August Hall. 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And Aldous Harding at the Rio Theater.

You're listening to KFJC. That was Johnny Bergen. Track was Silently Suffering from his latest Ramblin' from Coast to Coast on Straight Shooter. Johnny performed in the Bay Area. Saw him last Thursday over in Longboards in Pacifica. Great local venue, local blues night that night. And I'd recommend it. If you're in the vicinity, great vibe. Before that, Lori Bell and the Bell Dynasty. They gave us Heartaches and Pain, and that was from the CD Tribute to Carrie Bell. Carrie Bell and Lori Bell, vocal guitar, Steve Bell, harmonica, Tyson Bell, bass, and Eddie Taylor was on the guitar. Delmark Records. Right before that, the Jimmy Johnson Band gave us Walking on Thin Ice from the North South release, also on Delmark. Right before that, Valerie Wellington. She gave us A Fool for You. That's from a collection on Alligator, The New Blue Bloods. And Super Chicken started us all off with You Said from the What You See CD on Fat Possum. Want to get to thanking some of the donations that came in. We have Evan from Pacifica, down by the ocean. Steven Newberg, New York. Kellen, San Jose. And Dale from Oakland. Thanks for your donation. And regular KFJC, really tongue-tied here after hours. 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And I'll talk a bit more about some of the thank you gifts the next break. Got an old album from John Lee Hooker. The album's That's Where It's At, and the track is Slow and Easy on KFJC.

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KFJC. Couple there by John Lee Hooker. Baby Lee with Robert Cray on guitar too, from The Healer. And right before that, Slow and Easy from That's Where It's At on Stax Records. So I mentioned I was gonna tell you about, let's see. Yeah. 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For instance, we've been doing Dominant Tricks, and others, I think Cousin Mary too, have been out at the Bandshell in San Francisco with surf bands out there. 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So we appreciate it. Coming up next, Buster Benton, The Feeling on KFJC.

Broadcasting from Foothill College, KFJC, Los Altos Hills. That was Buster Benton, all-star band there. Buster Benton on vocals and guitar, Jimmy Johnson guitar, Carrie Bell on harp, Lafayette Leak keyboards, Ron Scott on tenor, and Merle Perkins on the drums. It was The Feeling. And that album is entitled Buster Benton Is The Feeling. Now, at KFJC Fundraiser 2026, of course. And I'm not going to let you get away without hearing about the KFJC artist shirt. 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This year's by tattoo comic artist John Lupo, who's born in San Francisco and he's currently based in Washington, D.C. And it's quite a great design. It'll stand out. It'll be the talk of your neighborhood if you're sporting it around. Sure, you're going to take a look at it and pick one up. Actually, pick up a dozen. It's great Christmas presents. Next up, I've got the classic Freddie King doing Sweet Home Chicago on KFJC.org.

0: KFJC. It was Otis Rush, recorded in Japan. Jimmy Johnson on guitar. He's part of the Jimmy Dawkins band. I think helped out. Otis needed a hand. Three Times a Fool is what we heard. Album So Many Roads on Delmark. And right before that, Freddie King doing the classic Sweet Home Chicago. From Freddie King, 1934 to 1976. And let's see.
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0: 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I've got Jimmy Reed. 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

0: KFJC. There you heard it from Jimmy Reed and his wife, Mary Mama Reed. They wanted to entitle it Baby, Why You Wanna Let Go. But instead, it's known as Baby, What You Want Me to Do. That's from the very best of Jimmy Reed on Rhino. Another Jimmy Reed track right before that, Lil Rain. That's from the Wailin' the Blues album, part of the Pete Dixon collection on KFJC.
1: Welcome to the Devil's Triangle. 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
0: It's actually just the afternoon. It's not the night, so we still need help patching the boat. Please donate. Next up, Jimmy Johnson Band. Hearing a little bit of Jimmy Johnson this program. I Need Some Easy Money. Wonder why I picked that one on KFJC.

You're listening to KFJC during our 2026 fundraiser. That was Shamika Copeland, Salt in My Wounds, from the Turn Up the Heat CD on Alligator. Right before that, Big Bill Brunzi, Don't You Lay It On Me. That's from Big Bill, Volume 3, 1928 to 1939 on Document. And the Jimmy Johnson Band, I Need Some Easy Money, from the classic Johnson's Wax on Delmark. Right there is three of many reasons why people listen to the Blue Show. It's the depth and breadth of the library. You've got Jimmy Johnson, that album probably 1980s, been in the collection for a while when it first came out in 79. Bill Brunzi, that's part of the Pete Dixon collection, been recently added. And the Shamika Copeland CD was just added in Currents. So it's one reason why I enjoy listening to the blues. You know, in the past with Jack Tar and Mixie Slim before that. But it's the library that really makes the show. And additional to the library, it's the listeners. So I want to thank Pierre from Livermore, Evan from Pacifica, Stephen from Newbury, New York, Kellen from San Jose, and Dale from Oakland. Thanks for donating and helping KFJC during this fundraising fun drive. Yeah, it's fun. I've got Jimmy Dawkins up next. I Don't Know What Love Is on KFJC.

That's the way I like for you to rock it to me. Yeah. Sock it to me one time.

KFJC, Blues Collective. That was Jimmy Dawkins. I Don't Know What Love Is, from the album Jimmy Fast Fingers Dawkins. Jimmy Dawkins on vocals and guitar, Eddie Shaw, tenor, Lafayette Leak, piano, Mighty Joe Young, guitar, Joe Harper, bass, Ernest Gatewood, well, he's a bass, that's not, forget about Ernest, and Lester Dorsey, drums. Sorry, Ernest.

0: Hi, I'm the voice of a record in the KFJC Music Library. You might have listened to me, or maybe you haven't. You might hear me playing on the radio tomorrow. Maybe you'll hear one of my friends from a completely different shelf. Many places forgot to pull me off the shelf. Someone at KFJC didn't. You may like many different musical things. Some of the things you like, you may not have heard yet. Someday, someone here may play something you wouldn't have found listening to other stations. Something you can't believe you ever lived without. Make sure you don't miss it. When the same songs get repeated with a formula, lots of stuff gets missed. If that matters to you, help keep it possible. 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
1: KFJC, Elmore James, My Baby's Gone, from the final sessions. 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

Some people said they worry. 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I most ever had. Some people tell me, man, that

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Let's get started this afternoon with Horace Silver and Creation from the Silver and Wood album. And yes, we are in our fundraising season right now. 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

KFJC, Wave of the West. Had to wait for that last note there, that bum. And yeah, that was Horace Silver with the piece titled Creation. It's actually part four of The Process of Creation Suite from his 1976 album Silver and Wood. And that is the only thing you heard so far on the Hydrogen Jukebox this afternoon. Before my show, you were listening to the Blues Collective, of course, and as always, thanks to Oligarch for a great Blues Collective show. The Blues Collective is heard every Tuesday from 10 a.m. to 2 p.m. And I hope you also heard his John Coltrane special last Friday. That was quite fabulous. And yes, this is our fundraising season, fall 2026. 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I'm going to proceed to play a little more music now. Yes, there it is. Okay, Barbara West, Anyone But You, from the Southern Soul Bells compilation album on Charlie Records, KFJC, your source for sound.

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Yes, you guessed right. This is KFJC. You're Fine 89 with Mary Oker. And no lesson learned from her album Eden, the 2014 album. Mary Oker, born in Moscow, raised in Tel Aviv, transplanted to Berlin. Okay, yes. And before that, Maurice Williams, What Can a Man Do? From Rare Soul Uncovered on Charlie Records, and then before that, another Charlie Records release, Southern Soul Bells, with Barbara West giving you Anyone But You. And the Rare Soul Uncovered album compilation, a recent one with many great Northern Soul tracks, celebrating the label's 40th, and that label responsible for distributing quite a few of the Northern Soul tracks. Northern Soul, that movement from Northern mid-central England, working class towns and cities in mid England, where really obscure American soul caught on in the clubs. There are quite a few great compilations of Northern Soul out there, and Charlie Records are responsible for a number of them. All right, my name Isotope. The show Hydrogen Jukebox. 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And in the meantime, a little more music. Here is Randy Beckett's Rebel Train. Oh yeah, did I mention today is National Coffee Day or something like that? Every day is something. Every day has some kind of a holiday associated with it, or a day about that's about something. And apparently it's National Coffee Day today. So I'm going to play one cup of coffee from the album Randy Beckett's Rebel Train. And I hope you've had your cup of coffee already. If you're here in this time zone, the west coast of North America, you probably have. KFJC, your Wave of the West.

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You miss the bus 2,500 times. 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You get a flat tire in the rain. You get lost in a parking garage. Your favorite place closes. You hear the same songs again and again and again. But one thing that is good, radio, when it's KFJC. 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

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And that was the Dave Brubeck Quartet from the album titled 25th Anniversary Reunion. I played African Times Suite, which is actually a piece in three movements by Eugene Wright, who's a member of the quartet. He played acoustic bass. Dave Brubeck, of course, on piano, and Paul Desmond, alto sax, and Joe Morello on drums. And then before that, Mary Halverson, who gave us Resting on Laurels from her album Reverse Blue, 2014. And you heard, well, Mary Halverson.

guitar, Chris Speed on tenor sax and clarinet, Elvin Opsvik on double bass, and Thomas Fujiwara on drums. This was recorded in 2013. Okay. My name is Isotope. The show is Hydrogen Jukebox. Thank you for listening. Fundraiser 2026 here at KFJC. 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It's all online. Donations are all, the process is all online. I'm just going to mention the t-shirt, right? Why the t-shirt? You know, I occasionally do KFJC live events like our Penny Pitches and co-presents and things like that. And when I'm at the merch table, I've actually had people walk up to me and say, you know, KFJC just has the coolest t-shirts. Now, I have to agree with that, but of course I'm not an unbiased observer, but it's nice when, you know, your station's listeners come up to you and say that. So we do have a new t-shirt every year for the fundraiser. Go to kfjc.org to check this one out. The art is, so every year it's a different artist who designs the t-shirt. This year it's John Lupo, who's born in San Francisco and is currently based in Washington, D.C. And he's a, among other things, a tattoo artist, and he's also worked on many other things, animation and graphic novels and painting and so on. So another great t-shirt. This one suggests a radio tower emanating electromagnetic waves. I appreciate that quite a bit. Yeah, that's all I have to tell you right now. It's kfjc.org. Let's see, I'm going to go to, next I'm going to play a track from another great compilation that we have at the station here. Alternate African Reality is the name of the compilation, and this track is by Obukun Sunday, titled Awaken Your Third Ear Soundscapes, KFJC, or Wave of the West.

0: Okay. KFJC, FM 89.7, Ibuken Sunday, giving us the track Awaken Your Third Ear, Soundscapes. I hope it did that trick. It's from the compilation album Alternate African Reality on Surf Records from 2012, I believe. Curated by Cedric Fremont of Surf Records. Okay. And, yeah. Fundraising. Oh, yeah, I want to play this one for you.
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0: All right, I hope you know what was going on in that little spot there. And I'm sure we have a number of listeners who are fans of the Prisoner, so... Yep, kfjc.org. You know what to do. I'm going to go on to some more music. Now, here's Rosie Gaines from her self-titled album, What Are We Coming To? I'll talk a little more about her at the next break. KFJC, Wave of the West.

Broadcasting from Foothill College, this is KFJC, Los Altos Hills, and that was Don's CM with the Electromagnetic Spectrum from the album Berlin Tokyo Shopping Mall Elevator. And then before that, Rosie Gaines with What Are We Coming To from her self-titled album. Rosie Gaines, you could hear the Prince influence on the musical sound there. She was with New Power Generation as their new vocalist in 1990 and played on a couple of Prince albums, several Prince albums, I think. She was actually solo in 85 and then solo after her 3-year tenure with New Power Generation. Several albums were, one album was set for release on Paisley Park, but didn't get released until many years after it was produced. So, anyway, I thought an interesting sound from Rosie Gaines. And let's see, that's what you heard. That's what you heard. This is KFJC, as I said. We're in our fundraiser, and I'd like you to listen to this. You've watched Star Trek. You've danced as the man burned. You've silently mocked those who drink espresso martinis non-ironically. Clearly, you're no stranger to thrills. But have you donated to KFJC? Of all life's mind-altering experiences, the most exciting may be knowing that your contribution is critical to helping KFJC share the unique sound you love so much. But don't hesitate. KFJC's fundraising season comes around only once a year. Don't miss your opportunity to change your life. Visit kfjc.org and donate now. Okay, listen to what that guy says and donate at kfjc.org. Meanwhile, let's get back to some music. Here is Philip Greenleaf and Amanda Irarrázabal with the track titled Later On with Constellations from the album La Verdad es la Verdad, KFJC, Wave of the West.

KFJC, your Wave of the West. Yeah, and that was Philip Greenleaf and Amanda Irarrázabal. And the track title is Later On with Constellations. Actually, every piece on this album has the track title both in English and in Spanish. But since my English is way better than my Spanish, I'm going to stick with that. And the album is titled La Verdad es la Verdad. I hope I did that all right. And that is that's all you heard since the last break. And my name is Isotope. It is the Hydrogen Jukebox on KFJC. And we are in our fundraiser. So if you are so inclined and you have the chance, go to kfjc.org and you can do it all online. And there are some wonderful thank you gifts on that site, if you are again so inclined. T-shirts and other types of clothing and music. So check that out. You know, we are, I would say we are a very community-oriented station. We are community radio. All of us here at the station, we're volunteers, you know, and we're not being paid for what we do. 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And as soon as we reach that level of the operational budget for the coming year, we go back to our regular, we end the fundraiser is what I mean. We actually always do our regular programming because we love music, so this is the same stuff that you're hearing now that we would play any other time of the year. And as I said, I think we are community-oriented, and so what I'm going to suggest is that if you, the community, has anything, any comments to make, music you like, whatever you want to talk about, go to the webpage. So kfjc.org is first. It's going to take you to a splash page for the donation site. When you get to the main page, if you look on the lower left-hand side, there's a link that says contact, and send us a comment if you are so inclined. Well, I am now. Oh, you know, I was also going to mention about that album I just played. Philip Greenleaf, speaking of community, Philip Greenleaf is based in Oakland, here in Oakland, California, nearby. And he's been performing since the 1970s. And on this album, his partner, Amanda Irarrázabal, is based in Santiago, Chile. So the album has both a local connection to the area and an international collaborator, and we certainly play a lot of international music on KFJC. I'm going to move on now and play something by Roberta Kelly. It's titled The Family. It's from Troublemaker and Zodiac label, a kind of double album CD. KFJC 89.7 FM.

0: Okay, KFJC, Wave of the West, with Roberta Kelly and The Family. And I played it off of a CD that has both albums, Troublemaker and Zodiac Lady, on it. That's a 2011 release. And that's what you heard. I do want to thank my donor, John, from Menlo Park. Thanks for your donation, John. And thanks for helping to keep the music going here at KFJC for another year. Very much appreciated. Oh, yeah. And on that note...
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0: Yeah, some useful information and commentary from Roberts on technology. 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All right, back to the music. Here is Sifter with Oro Blanco from the Flake Fracture album, KFJC, Wave of the West.

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0: are in a kitchen filled with plants as the sun streams. Fortunately, the name of the track is short. It's titled Today! Exclamation mark. So there you go. Yeah, and this is a 2026 release. Band members are, I think, Southern California based, mostly Southern California based. David Otis on alto and soprano sax. M.A. Harms on vibraphone percussion. Ilif Dinser on harp and electronics. Zach Bergenbau, electric guitar. Devin Bergenbau, upright bass. Lucas Lenny, drums. And every single musician in this group is also credited with playing the bells. And I think you heard some good bell playing there at the end of that last track. And I understand this was recorded in Ojai in Southern California, the arts town mecca there. Okay, my name is Isotope. The show is Hydrogen Jukebox. Thank you for listening. It's a fundraiser, and so anything you can do to help us out, we are fundraising for our operational budget for the coming year, and all you need to do is go to kfjc.org, and that will take you to a page where you can deal with the whole thing and pick a thank you gift if you are so inclined. 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We even have concerts here on the campus of Foothill College every now and then. 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Actually, I shouldn't say last year, it was this year. Surf by Surf East 2026, yeah. Oh, okay. And I have to correct myself. I shouldn't say it was on campus. This took place in Austin, Texas, in February 2026. So we actually traveled to Austin to do this particular show. I'm thinking of another one. This is how many events we have at KFJC. We did actually have a group of surf bands play at Foothill last year. But the thank you gift I'm describing is the Surf by Surf East 2026 download, video and audio download. And if you're interested in that, go to kfjc.org and more information there on that. I'm going to play one track from that download. It's White Sands, Cult of the Crab King. KFJC, your Wave of the West.
1: All right, this next song is about a crab that runs a religious cult of the Cult of California.

Okay, KFJC, Wave of the West, with a track titled Birthe by the Finnish artist Sami Koivikko, and that is from the album titled Salmiakki. I will just note that Salmiakki, well, it's at least two things. Our reviewer, you know, we have reviews on some of our CDs and albums. The KFJC reviewer here notes that Salmiakki is also a popular Finnish brand of schnapps, which I'm sure is the case, but maybe the more important definition of Salmiakki is that it's a kind of black licorice candy flavored with Salmiak salt, which is ammonium chloride salt. Very, very strong stuff as far as candy goes. And it's really popular in the Nordic countries, especially in Finland. So if you're into black licorice, Finland is your go-to place. I personally am not heavily into it, but I know that some of you out there are, so consider this a public service announcement for you. And let's see, before that, White Sands gave us The Cult of the Crab King from Surf by Surf East sample CD, which is a thank you gift available to donors, KFJC donors, during our fundraiser going on now. KFJC.org would be the place to go to check that out. 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Your donations will help keep us on the air for another year, and those dogs will stop talking about you behind your back. Okay. With that business cleared up, let's move on to some more music. Let me see, what am I going to play here? Out of the various things I have available to me. Okay. Too long. All right, why don't I play Otis Clay? I Got Problems by Otis Clay from Rare Soul Uncovered, the Charlie Records compilation of Northern Soul tracks. KFJC, Wave of the West.

0: Broadcasting from Foothill College, this is KFJC, Los Altos Hills. And that was a piece by composer Pino Donaggio. It's from the movie Oltre la Porta. And the piece is titled Anguish and Love at Marrakesh. Music for that particular scene from the movie. Pino Donaggio composing for this film by Liliana Cavani, who is known for a number of other interesting movies such as I Cannibali, The Cannibals, among others. So, let's see, does this say when this was? Yeah, 1984. Okay. And starring Marcello Mastroianni and Tom Berenger, among others. Okay, and before that, Otis Clay with I Got Problems from the Rare Soul Uncovered compilation on Charlie Records, 40th anniversary compilation of Northern Soul tracks, celebrating Charlie Records' birthday. That's what you heard. My name is Isotope. The show is Hydrogen Jukebox. Fundraiser.
1: 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That does it. 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

That sounds pretty good. Yeah, I could use a bath. It's pretty hot in the Bay Area right now, so... Yeah, maybe later. Okay. Yeah, that message was for you. And now I will move on to some music. Here is Baba Commandant and the Mandingo Band with the title track from the album Sierra Ba Kelle, KFJC, or Wave of the West.

0: KFJC FM 89.7 with Baba Commandant and the Mandingo Band, track titled Sierra Bakele from the album of the same name. And the lead vocalist, who is Baba Commandant, is Mamadou Sanou. And he's playing a West African instrument called the Ngoni. All right, KFJC, Wave of the West. Oh, and here's some information for you.
1: Hey, Josh, give someone else a chance. How are you, walking devil? Come here, how are you? Hey, loosen up, will you? You're a lot of woman, you know that? Hey, you want to make $14 the hard way?
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All right, there you go. Next up, it's Henry Threadgill, Vijay Iyer, and Daphnis Prieto with the track Where Coconuts Fall from the album 15, KFJC, Wave of the West.

All right, KFJC 89.7 FM with a track titled Where Coconuts Fall. It's from the album 15. And the artists are Henry Threadgill, Vijay Iyer, and Daphnis Prieto. They have been performing together as a trio for 15 years. Threadgill on alto sax and flute, Iyer on piano, and Prieto on drums. And this is their 2026 release. Pretty good stuff, huh? My name is Isotope. The show is Hydrogen Jukebox. I do want to thank William in Palo Alto. William just donated a few minutes ago to our 2026 fundraiser. Thank you, William. And also a little earlier this afternoon, John in Menlo Park. Thanks to you as well for your donations. We are in our annual fundraiser, and we are raising money for operational costs. You know, we are volunteers here at KFJC, and the money that you donate goes to paying operational costs that could range from anything like buying new equipment for the studio, or repairing broken equipment, or maybe improving our production with new technology. It could also be acquiring music. It could be sending people out to make live recordings of music at clubs or festivals, sometimes festivals around the world. And there's so many things that your donations pay for. And also, you know, KFJC is not quite unique exactly, but one of very few stations. Maybe our sound is unique. I think our sound is unique. But we are a station where human DJs run everything, and every DJ programs their own set, and every DJ has a different sound and a different set of musical likes. And so when you tune in, you're going to get something new and unusual in terms of the combination of sounds, combination of music, and often a lot of music you've never heard before. And that makes, I think, in my opinion, KFJC a real asset. I was a listener, just an average listener to KFJC for years and years and years, until I couldn't stand it any longer, and I knew I wanted to get involved, and I took the training class, and went through on-air training, and doing graveyard shifts, and here I am. Really having a blast, actually. 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And speaking of unique music, I'm going to play next a piece titled Another Day in the Pacific Northwest by Cole Galbraith from the album Hurry Up, But Don't Rush It, KFJC, Your Wave of the West.

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0: Okay, KFJC, you are Wave of the West with Cole Galbraith. And the track is titled Another Day in the Pacific Northwest from the album Hurry Up But Don't Rush It. And you heard Galbraith on various electronic instruments. Jessica Kenny voice, Steve Moore trombone, Salma Xenia violin, Noel Kennan viola, and Laurie Goldston cello. So the a number of field recordings were made in Estonia for this piece. The voice was recorded in Los Angeles, and the instruments and their players were recorded in Seattle. And let's see. Yeah. Mixed in Seattle in 2023. Mastered in 2025, so took a while to get it all put together, but great music. I am Isotope, as they say. My name is Isotope. The show is the Hydrogen Jukebox. KFJC, we're in our fundraiser. 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That includes William in Palo Alto and John in Menlo Park, and hit a number of other donations earlier today as well. 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
0: Okay, those are all good points. And in the meantime, let's get back to some music. Here is Jacqueline George with an untitled track from the very, very interesting compilation Alternate African Reality, KFJC, your wave of reality.

0: KFJC with your Wave of the West. L. Michael's Affair, the name of that track, or rather the name of the band. This is the instrumental soundtrack to 24 Hours Sports, and the track you heard was Cortex. Before that, Jacqueline George with an untitled track from Alternate African Reality. And now I would like to suggest you might be interested in this.
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0: And that is always an interesting question to think about, don't you think? Okay, here is Michio Yaji and a track titled Monochord from the album Shizuku, KFJC, your Wave of the West.

0: broadcasting from Foothill College. This is KFJC, Los Altos Hills. And there you had Martine Giraud with a track titled Revival from the compilation Rebirth of the Cool. And Michio Yaji before that, Monochord from her album Shizuku. Yep, it's KFJC, Wave of the West, fundraiser going on now.
1: Hello, Dr. Doug here. I want to tell you about one of the things that I love about KFJC. It's the in-the-pit performances. Bands come from not only the Bay Area, or even from around the country, but often we have people from around the world come to play. 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
0: All right, thank you, Dr. Doug, and I agree with you. 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Always great music. Actually, later on, right after my show, in fact, there will be a From the Vault from 6 to 7 p.m., which is a rebroadcast of a performance recorded live in the pit. So stay tuned for that. But I've got more music for roughly the next hour or so. It's about 5:03 in the p.m. here on the west coast of North America, so I'll be on for a little under an hour still. And here is Plaid with Somnol from the album Scintilla, KFJC, Your Wave of the West.